Welcome to the afternoon. Ahi, ahi, Marie. It is sanctuary. I'm Tom. The Days Show continuing through until 2. We've got Matthew West coming up shortly with a song, Me On Your Mind. There's also the latest from Benjamin William Hastings and Aidan King called Saturday as we leave the weekend behind and continue into the week. All that to come after this from Matt Marr.

0: Last year's slips and floods destroyed some key bridges in the Coromandel area, creating some frustratingly long detours, something I personally had to experience. It gave me a new appreciation of the importance of bridges. Depending on the terrain, building a bridge is a highly skilled and often difficult process. The ability to build bridges is something we need in our relationships. When offences occur between us, it often takes time, great grace, and a willingness to forgive before reconciliation and loving relationships can be re-established. But as Jesus instructs in Matthew chapter 18, reconciliation is something we must strive to achieve. Is there a bridge you need to build with someone? How about starting the process today? As the Apostle Paul exhorts, it's our responsibility to do all we can to live at peace with each other. I'm June Dooney, and you can contact me on junedooney.com.
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It is Sanctuary on Tom. New music there from Benjamin William Hastings and Aidan King. The song Saturday. Now, don't forget you can follow us on social media. 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

it's Lizzie, and I'd like to invite you to come join me on Afternoon Praise. 2 to 3pm is the Inner Sanctuary. 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

It is Sanctuary. I'm Tom, Brooke Lidgett Woods, bless God, as we make our way past 12:30. Well, recently I've had the opportunity to stand in awe of a couple of awesome clear night skies here in the south, and do take the opportunity to do that if you find yourself looking up at a clear night sky, especially over the next couple of weeks as we head toward daylight saving kicking in, and maybe as we do, a good opportunity to also reflect on the new creation coming as we continue with music from Phillips, Craig and Dean.

0: Martin Luther, the 16th century Protestant reformer, held music in extremely high regard. He believed it to be as a divine gift and a powerful vehicle for worship and education. Next to the Word of God, the noble art of music is the greatest treasure in the world, he said. He considered that worship was capable of uplifting the soul and bringing people closer to God, and believed it to be second only in importance to the Bible. He composed numerous hymns, including the well-known "A Mighty Fortress Is Our God." Luther also believed that music was a spiritual weapon against despair and evil, and said that the devil flees before the sound of music almost as much as before the Word of God. Worship music? More than just a tune. I'm Kayleen Sabritsky of Dove Ministries. 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

0: I'm Tom. It is Sanctuary. Well, hopefully you're enjoying a bit of a break in the middle of the day, and whatever's ahead, do stay with us as we've got the final hour of the day's show coming up between 1 and 2, that after we update news, weather and sport, which we will do in just a couple of minutes' time.
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5: 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If you'd like prayer now, call 0800 50 80 80.
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7: In this update, hopes are high in Auckland after a successful first morning of commuter travel on the new CRL train network, with Monday public transport use up 20% across the city. Close to 70,000 people turned up to ride the tracks yesterday for its launch. Fiji's declared a national HIV crisis, with the tally of local infections now reaching 6,000. Each week, one child is born with the disease and one dies each month. Former Kelston Boys High School teacher and author Murray Sackey has been found guilty of sexually abusing two boys more than three decades ago. He's in custody until sentencing. One person's in hospital after a boat capsized near Manawatu's Tangi Moana beach this morning, with three people initially in the water. MPI's testing a female leopard seal found dead in Wellington's Hutt River on Saturday for bird flu.
8: News brought to you by World Vision. 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
7: In sport, no qualms from Warriors boss Cameron George at the NRL's decision to stage the team's next finals match at Eden Park. They'll welcome the Newcastle Knights on Sunday, the winner advancing to a grand final qualifier against the Panthers in Sydney. George says the increase in capacity matches the size of the occasion.
9: Eden Park will be huge, 48,000 people. We want the nation behind us, and we just want to sell every seat and make it a record-breaking day for the not only us, the NRL.
7: Alexander Zverev has beaten Ben Shelton to win his first US Open tennis title. And Man United manager Michael Carrick's been left puzzled after losing Derby bragging rights in a controversial 1-0 Premier League football defeat to their visiting crosstown rivals.
0: Sanctuary weather.
10: Northland, Auckland and coastal Waikato, cloudy periods and a few showers. For the remainder of Waikato to Wellington, also Coromandel and the Central High Country, fine and cloudy periods with isolated showers north of Manawatu today, areas of early fog tomorrow. Bay of Plenty, mostly fine with one or two showers in the east and areas of morning fog tomorrow. Gisborne to Wairarapa, generally fine, isolated showers about northern Gisborne today. Nelson, Marlborough, Canterbury, Otago and Southland, not including Stewart Island. Fine, high cloud about Otago and Southland, thickening tomorrow afternoon. Buller to Westland, partly cloudy with the odd shower. Showers increasing about Westland tomorrow evening. Fiordland and Stewart Island, mostly cloudy with showers. Rain about Fiordland tomorrow, spreading to Stewart Island in the evening, possibly heavy.
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0: I want to ask you a question. Where do you find your comfort when you are tired, when you are troubled, when you are conflicted within? Maybe somebody said stuff to you and you go back to your addiction. Perhaps you go back to your place of comfort, that person. 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Where you find your comfort actually reveals who you trust and what you trust. Sometimes we can preach and sing and say that, God, I trust you. But when you go through trouble, where do you find your comfort? It's very important to know who your source is so that you can experience the fulfillment that God has for you. Because if God is your source, you will come out the other end with victory and success. Can I ask you this question? 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I want to help you grow in your faith. 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

I'm Tom and it is Sanctuary, the day's show just after one. 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

0: The classic from Cast and Crowns. I'm Tom, and it is a sanctuary. Good to have you with us. Maybe a bit peckish if you didn't have any lunch today. Well, today the topic on our daily devotional, the word for you today, the best hunger, as we take a look for the 14th of September.
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2: Sometimes we don't realise how hungry we are until we see a Big Mac or get home and smell dinner cooking. And then suddenly it's, actually, I'm really hungry. It's like that with our relationship with God. When we first meet him, we realise he's all we need and we start longing for him. This happened for the psalm writer. You, God, are my God. Earnestly I seek you. I thirst for you. My whole being longs for you. In a dry and parched land where there is no water, your love is better than life. That's from Psalm chapter 63, verses 1 to 3. The writer loved God and desired God for who he is. If we've never felt this hunger for God, or our hunger's waned a bit lately, let's look at what we're feeding ourselves. Are we ruining our appetite for God by gorging on things we don't really need? TV, social media, hobbies, work? These things are not unhealthy in themselves, but we can satisfy our appetite on them, leaving no appetite left for God. Like eating a bucket of popcorn before dinner, it'll fill us up, but it'll stop us wanting the stuff we actually need.
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I'm Tom, and it is Sanctuary, just after 1:30. Afternoon Praise coming up as usual after 2. Lizzie away this week, though. She'll return next week, and if you were listening to the Morning Sanctuary this morning, changes in place as she'll return to the Morning Sanctuary as Lee and Nerida move to take over the drive show on our sister station, Rima. But in the meantime, they will be back tomorrow morning from 6, and Johnny Clist will be taking care of Afternoon Praise after 2.

0: Jesus. It's not just the red letters I speak. You're in the whole thing.
1: Hey there, I'm Nerida.
2: And I'm Alison. I've got a question for you. 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
1: Well, let's break that down, shall we? 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

0: It is Sanctuary. I'm Tom. That is the Days That Show. Thanks again for your company. As always, appreciate it and look forward to catching up after 10 tomorrow. That after the morning Sanctuary. Do join Lee and Nerida this week for their final week before they move to take over the Drive Show on our sister station, Rema. And remember, you can always listen to all of our stations, Rema, Sanctuary and Life, in one place on the Rema Media app. And you can get that from your app store or by texting app to 8168. Well, next week, Lizzie is moving to the morning Sanctuary to take over from Lee and Nerida. So she's on a bit of a break this week before that takes place on Monday, which means Johnny Clist has got the rest of your afternoon taken care of after news, weather and sport with this afternoon's Afternoon Praise.
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0: Making a will is not at the top of the average person's priority list, but it is an important thing to sort out at some stage. 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
7: In this update, two people have died and another has been taken to hospital after a water incident near the mouth of the Tangi Moana River in Manawatū. Auckland CRL will get another stress test on Sunday, with extra trains running for the Warriors-Newcastle Knights match at Eden Park. It opened for its first day of commuter travel today. The Prime Minister's conceded the government won't have time to respond to a review of the Waitangi Tribunal pre-election, leaving it a ripe issue for coalition negotiations. The Green Party is promising to put $200 million into strengthening Te Reo Māori over 4 years. Fiji's declared a national HIV crisis with 6,000 cases. Kiwis heading there are being urged to get full travel insurance. US President Donald Trump is downplaying warnings of AI risks, despite experts sounding the alarm. That's news.
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7: In sport, shooters Alia Dunn and Tapia Selby Rickett return, and uncapped defender Laura Barmer is included in the Silver Fern squad for the 2026-27 international netball season. Dunn returns after a strong domestic campaign for the Steel, while Selby Rickett is back after being unavailable for selection last season. In tactics, defender Barmer was part of the New Zealand under-21 side. Panthers halfback Nathan Cleary's escaped with a fine only for a sin-binning offence in their NRL qualifying final triumph over the Roosters. He was dismissed for making contact with Hugo Savala's kicking leg while attempting a charge down. And that is sport. I'm Raylene Ramsey.
6: Sanctuary
0: weather.
9: And here's the short forecast for all of New Zealand through to midnight tomorrow. For northern Auckland and coastal Waikato, you've got cloudy periods with a few showers. For the remainder of Waikato to Wellington, also Coromandel and the central high country, fine with cloudy periods and isolated showers north of Manawatū today, areas of early fog tomorrow. For Bay of Plenty, mostly fine with one or two showers in the east and areas of morning fog tomorrow. For Gisborne to Wairarapa, generally fine with isolated showers about northern Gisborne today. Nelson, Marlborough, Canterbury, Otago, Southland, but not including Stewart Island, fine, with high cloud about Otago and Southland thickening tomorrow afternoon. For Buller to Westland, partly cloudy with the odd shower, showers increasing about Westland tomorrow evening. And for Fiordland and Stewart Island, mostly cloudy with showers, rain about Fiordland tomorrow, spreading to Stewart Island in the evening, and possibly even heavy.
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C3 Sydney with Dancing Through the Fire. They've changed their name several times from CCC Oxford Falls to CCC to C3 Oxford Falls, C3 Sydney. It's wonderful, though. It's always great rockin' music. I love that worship rock kind of pop rock. Anyway, welcome on into the afternoon show here on Sanctuary. Johnny Clist with you. We've got loads and loads of great music coming your way. Plus, going to take you back to the 90s with a bit of a special treat featuring Amy Grant. So, hold tight, that's not too far away. Yes, right now though, Hallowed Be Your Name. This is The Belonging Co, joint with Andrew Holt and Leland Mooring.

Johnny Clift with you here on Sanctuary, and what a wonderful week it is going to be. We've got a great series that I'm going to be rolling out this week, and it's about art and worship. Yes, art and worship, creativity and worship. We are going to hear, I'm going to chat with Charles Williams, an outdoor artist. Amazing story, amazing guy. We're going to hear a bit of his story and I guess his approach to worship as well in there as well. That's coming up later in the show, probably after 4. But this hour, I've got a very special treat. Going to go back to the 90s. 93, an album came out called Songs from the Loft. Going to tell you a little bit more about it and play you a little bit of an interview with Amy Grant, a little bit about how it came about. That's coming up right now, though. This is Citizens with Good Ground.

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0: That's a great track from Phil Wickham and Brandon Lake right here. It is called So, So Good. You are with Sanctuary, Johnny Clist with you. And way, way back in a little year called 1993, Amy Grant and a bunch of people released an album called Songs from the Loft. I'm going to play you a little bit of Amy Grant talking about it way, way back then and how it kind of came about, because it was quite an epic thing. Plus, at that stage, she was a huge mainstream artist. Heart and Motion had come out. She was taking off. But what that also meant was, because of her recording contract, certain countries like New Zealand couldn't release the actual album in New Zealand. It had to be like imported separately because there was no record label covering it, because the mainstream wouldn't cover it. And there was no Christian label in New Zealand covering it. So it was quite hard to get hold of. And yet, this song that we're going to hear in a moment, We Believe in God, was like number one in New Zealand for a little while in the Christian charts. Anyway, here's Amy Grant talking a little bit about it as a special treat going back to the 90s.
1: Being involved with The Loft realized a long-term dream for me. You know, you and I have said, imagine that all the kids that come to your concerts are potentially your youth group. And that, you know, that has meant something to me, but the difference is being with the same group of kids, relatively the same group.
2: Seeing their faces and their lives change.
1: Seeing their faces, yeah. Learning their names, and getting to have that one-on-one experience was really something I've always wanted to do. The night after the very first Loft, after Jennifer Cook and I had, you know, pulled together songs that were, you know, typical youth group songs, songs that we actually sang in our youth groups when we were kids, we just realized that we were singing the same songs. If we were a little bit tired of these songs, surely the kids were maybe a little bit tired of the songs. And anyway, the morning after the first Loft, I had a cup of coffee. I was sitting out on the back steps. And that morning, I wrote Hope Said Hi, and I got the want to. The first recording I heard of Loft songs was made by a Sony tape recorder in someone's pocket. And I was on the road. Well, we were on the road touring. And somebody had this kind of bootleg tape of Loft songs. And I put it in my own Walkman once I got on the bus that night. And, it just brought back a flood of memories. And I loved the songs. They were special to me apart from being in the barn.
2: Yeah.
1: And I think that's when we talked about, you know, if it's worth it to at least one person to record these songs, you know, then you ought to go record these things.
2: Yeah.

How great is that, eh? From 1993, a wonderful track from Amy Grant, We Believe in God, from the Songs from the Loft album. And you got to hear a little bit from her about that, how it came about. We've got music coming up from Remnant House. We've got Elevation Worship and so much more. And I'm very excited about a wonderful interview I'm going to play you out a little bit later on today. So do stick about. I'll tell you about it very shortly. This is Christ is Enough here on Sanctuary. It is Hillsong Worship.

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2: If God says one thing and every person on earth says the opposite, God is the one who's telling the truth. God cannot lie. He is the source of truth. He does not change, and his word does not change. His character is steady, reliable, unshakable. He is always faithful.
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God, I'm grateful. I'm just grateful for you. That is a great track from Elevation Worship featuring Chandler Moore in there. We're going to continue on with great songs as we head down towards 3 o'clock. We've got Bragg Worship. We've got Te Rautini on the way. Parachute Band, a classic from them. And, of course, don't forget, after 3 o'clock, we're heading to the prayer wall to lift up your prayer requests. If there's something you would like prayer support on, please jump online to yoursanctuary.nz and click on the Faith and Spirituality menu down to prayer wall and load us up. We want to hear from you, and we will pray with you. Right, should we get back into the music? Let's do it. This is Greg Allen with a modern hymn, Alas, and Did My Saviour Bleed?

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1: We're not just a radio station. 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
1: In this update, two people have died and another's in hospital after a boat capsized near the mouth of Manawatu's Tangi Moana River this morning. An external review has found Wellington's new $600,000 library website could have been delivered for way less. Auckland City Rail Link planners will keep underground temperatures in the low 20s as the summer heats up. Thousands of commuters jumped on trains on the $5.5 billion network for the first time this morning. Wellington's public transport provider is backing the $11 million Harbour Keys project to ease Golden Mile congestion. It would create a second public transport route on the waterfront. Net migration is back on the rise, with numbers of people moving here in the year to July outnumbering those leaving by more than 20,000. Migrant arrivals are up 5%, with departures down 4%. That's news.
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1: In sport, the Warriors will have to face Nathan Cleary in an NRL Grand Final qualifier if they can beat the Knights at Eden Park. Panthers halfback Cleary's escape with only a fine for making contact with Roosters playmaker Hugo Savala's kicking leg while attempting a charge down during Penrith's qualifying final triumph. The winner of this Sunday's clash between the Warriors and Newcastle faces the Panthers in Sydney in week three of the finals for a place in the Premiership decider. Shooters Alia Dunn and Tapia Selby-Rickett return, and uncapped defender Laura Barmer is included in the Silver Fern squad for the 2026-27 international netball season. That is sport. I'm Raylene Ramsey.
0: Sanctuary weather.
3: And here's the short forecast for all of New Zealand through to midnight tomorrow. For northern Auckland and coastal Waikato, you've got cloudy periods with a few showers. For the remainder of Waikato to Wellington, also Coromandel and the central high country, fine with cloudy periods and isolated showers north of Manawatu today, areas of early fog tomorrow. For Bay of Plenty, mostly fine with one or two showers in the east and areas of morning fog tomorrow. For Gisborne to Wairarapa, generally fine with isolated showers about northern Gisborne today. Nelson, Marlborough, Canterbury, Otago, Southland, but not including Stewart Island, fine, with high cloud about Otago and Southland thickening tomorrow afternoon. For Buller to Westland, partly cloudy with the odd shower, showers increasing about Westland tomorrow evening. And for Fiordland and Stewart Island, mostly cloudy with showers, rain about Fiordland tomorrow, spreading to Stewart Island in the evening, and possibly even heavy.
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Charity Gale with I Speak Jesus here on Remo as we continue on with great music. We've got Tim Timmons on the way very shortly, Tyron Wells, plus we're heading to the prayer wall to lift up your prayer requests. Now, if there's something you would like some prayer support on, please jump online to yoursanctuary.nz, click on the Faith and Spirituality menu, down to prayer wall and load us up. Members of our team pray every day over it. There's prayer warriors all around the country doing it. And you know what? If you've got nothing specific you want to put up there, well, you could go there and pray for those who have. That'd be pretty good, eh? Good for us to support each other in prayer. That's what family's all about. This is You Said right now from Rita Springer.

0: The first thing I do when I wake each morning is check the time. Time is the engine that drives our day. Each of us have been allotted 24 hours. Yet how we utilize our time differs greatly. Hours can be too easily wasted in mindless activity, or they can be harnessed to produce a legacy that will bless multitudes. The book of Proverbs instructs us to learn the lesson of the ants, that is, be diligent and become wise. None of us know how long our life's clock will tick, but as we take time each morning to commit our day to God, we can have confidence that our times are in His hands and that He will direct us. Our responsibility is to make that commitment. Is that something you did today? If not, do it now. I'm June Dooney, and you can contact me on junedooney.com.
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with Sanctuary, Johnny Cliss with you, and it's time for us to head to the prayer wall. And a reminder that this is located at our website, yoursanctuary.nz. You click on the faith and spirituality menu, down to prayer wall, and load us up. We've got a few up there that we're going to go through today. First up, someone would like prayer for their sister. Seems to be struggling with getting a true diagnosis of her illness. Sister's doctor says it's one thing, other people are saying it's other things. So we want to pray for wisdom and courage, and then healing as a result of that would be great. Jane says, I'd really appreciate prayer for my husband who's unwell with an infection. And someone says, please keep Anthony Roberts in heavy prayer at the moment. Another person says, there's someone going through stalking, harassment, oppression and various other things in this. We want to pray for protection from that. Another person says, please pray for my healing. I've been very unwell with sinusitis and flu. So we want to pray for God's spirit to take over in this complicated life as well. And Ross, my friend Jackson, is in extreme poverty in Kenya. He is a resident of a slum area, so we want to pray for him there. Another person says, pray, There it is. Pray for my complete healing for my grandson, Millen, age 4. He's got a chest infection, so we want to pray for protection of his lungs and healing there. And Sarah, can we pray that God will send us another dog as a companion for our dog? Just died of cancer. That's really sad. We're feeling for you there, and absolutely we want to pray provision there and a beautiful dog to connect to your family. Let's do it, eh? Let's lift them up. Heavenly Father, we just come before you humbled that you are such a loving God and you love us with everything, that you would die on the cross for us. You are so amazing, and we know that we can trust you with all that we're going through and that you only want the best for us. You want us to grow and grow closer to you as well. So, Lord, we bring our things to you. We lay them at your feet and ask that you would move mightily in our lives. We pray particularly for those ones we've read out and other ones up on the prayer wall as well. Lord, thank you once again for being our Heavenly Father. We love you. God bless everyone listening at the moment. We just pray these things in your wonderful name. Amen. Let's get back into the music at Sanctuary.

Life can feel a little hectic at times, whether it's managing the kids, deadlines, or battling traffic. It's nice to know that at the end of the day, you can wind down with evening devotion with Kathy Jenke. Tune in for inspirational music and spiritual encouragement, where faith, hope, and love are explored through reflections, scripture, prayer, and conversation. Connect, reflect, and be inspired with Kathy Jenke. Weeknights 7 to midnight. It's your evening devotion.

Great song from Pat Barrett, Build My Life, right here on Sanctuary. Johnny Kliss with you. And one thing that you can do to build your life is also is having an attitude of thankfulness. In 1 Thessalonians 5, 16-18, it says, rejoice always, pray continually, give thanks in all circumstances, for this is God's will for you in Christ Jesus. Now, you tie that all together and you sort of think, well, what was God's will for my life? Is it for me to go to Africa? Is it for me to become a musician? Is it for me to wear a red jersey? I don't know, but that is the answer. Rejoice always, pray continually, give thanks in all circumstances, for this is God's will for you in Christ Jesus. Kind of makes sense, doesn't it? Here's a song about thankfulness. It's Katina's with Thankful.

0: Susie Holt with Chocolate and God. From Hebrews 10, it says, "Let us draw near to God with a sincere heart in full assurance of faith. Let us hold unswervingly to the hope we profess, for he who promised is faithful." You may not feel blessed right now. You may be hurting financially, or your health may be poor. Maybe your relationship is struggling. But you can speak in faith knowing that the God who promised to care for you and bless you is faithful. It's so easy to just want to give up and feel defeated when you just feel like things are never going to change. But be careful during those times what words you choose to speak over your life or your relationships. We need to be very careful that the agreements we speak are with God and his desires for our life, not Satan. All throughout your day, there are two voices competing for your attention, the voice of faith and the voice of defeat. Which one will you allow to rule your day? Ladies, let me really encourage you to be in the Word every day. Join me for my daily devotional. 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

0: Great track from We The Kingdom here on Sanctuary. That is Jesus Does. Johnny Clifton hanging out with you this afternoon. Good times. Now, of course, I'm sort of thinking who I'd normally be hanging in for, but it's kind of because there's changes afoot. Yes, changes to the lineup. I'll tell you about it later on in the afternoon in case you haven't been listening. There's a few bits of information of things changing around the place. In the meantime, let me tell you this. Coming in after 4 o'clock, I'm very excited about this. Going to play you, I've got an interview, I'm going to be catching up with Charles Williams. Now this guy, several times, won Graffiti Artist of the World Champs, like the World Champs. That's pretty epic. He's an amazing artist. You will have seen him and his wife, Janine. They do these absolute amazing murals, outdoor murals of birds and things. In fact, we have one just around the corner from Rima/Sanctuary, our studios. It's really amazing. Anyway, stick around. We're going to chat with him a little bit about art and creativity and worship. That's coming in after 4, right here on Sanctuary.
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9: In this update, two people have died after a boat capsized at the mouth of Manawatu's Tangimoana River this morning. One person is in Palmerston North Hospital. Kiwis heading to Fiji are being advised to have full travel insurance after it's declared a national HIV crisis, now registering 6,000 cases. Farmers are remaining cautious, with 72% of farms making a profit in a decade high. State Highway 1 is closed in Waimate in Canterbury at the intersection with O'Neill's Road after a single vehicle crash. Serious injuries are possible. People on Auckland's North Shore are being asked to report any sightings of yellow-legged hornets as temperatures rise. MPI says although finding deceased animals isn't uncommon, it's testing a female leopard seal found dead in the Hutt River on Saturday for bird flu. That's news.
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3: Sanctuary Sport.
9: In sport, Dame Nolene Todo is thankful for New Zealand's new-look domestic netball competition after revealing her Silver Ferns squad for the 2026-27 season. The Silver Ferns coach has been kept informed about the privatised league. In the wake of the news last week, Todo says she was at the country's Open Championships in Napier.
11: It was quite a buzz happening at Nationals. It's fantastic. Any opportunity that all our players can get, plus also our coaches, our umpires, our administrators.
9: Ben Shelton's pinpointing errors as the key reason he's been unable to break the 23-year title drought for American men at the US Tennis Open. That is sport. I'm Raylene Ramsey.
3: Sanctuary
12: weather. And here's the short forecast for all of New Zealand through to midnight tomorrow. For northern Auckland and coastal Waikato, you've got cloudy periods with a few showers. For the remainder of Waikato to Wellington, also Coromandel and the Central High Country, fine with cloudy periods and isolated showers north of Manawatu today, areas of early fog tomorrow. For Bay of Plenty, mostly fine with one or two showers in the east and areas of morning fog tomorrow. For Gisborne to Wairarapa, generally fine with isolated showers about northern Gisborne today. Nelson, Marlborough, Canterbury, Otago, Southland, but not including Stewart Island, fine, with high cloud about Otago and Southland thickening tomorrow afternoon. For Buller to Westland, partly cloudy with the odd shower, showers increasing about Westland tomorrow evening. And for Fiordland and Stewart Island, mostly cloudy with showers, rain about Fiordland tomorrow, spreading to Stewart Island in the evening, and possibly even heavy.
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It's a great track from Matt Redman, Blessed Be Your Name. Great music for your afternoon here on Sanctuary. Got a lovely interview coming your way very shortly. Going to chat with Charles Williams. He is an amazing outdoor artist. He's just an amazing artist and amazing Warriors fan from the Warriors, and just a wonderful Christian man who I love hanging out with. And we're going to chat with him and find out a little bit more about creativity and worship that's on the way. Right now, though, this is Carolyn Arends with They'll Know We Are Christians. We are.

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0: Johnny Clist here, and of course, today we're continuing our series looking at different forms of art as a expression of worship, and kind of grabbing that whole idea that sometimes worship and creativity in worship is the very obvious: writing a worship song, painting a painting that says Psalm 119, or something like that. But other times, it's just the obedience of using what God has created in us to connect with people. And so today we're talking with Charles Williams. Now, bit of background: this guy, him and his wife, do unbelievable outdoor art. Their murals are on buildings and walls, inside and outside, on huge buildings. In fact, just over the back of Sanctuary in Rema, we've got one going down Dominion Road. It is epic. They do these amazing ones. But it didn't start there, because he wasn't actually allowed to do the outdoor art originally. He was a graffiti artist. He used to sneak around a little bit, and then also went all around the world, and if I'm not mistaken, won the world champs more than once?
1: Yeah, 100%.
0: How epic. Charles Williams, welcome to the show.
1: Hey, kia ora everybody.
0: What an amazing thing to think of, that as a young boy, putting your tag around the place, that it could lead to legitimate art, but all art is legitimate to some level. But to actually people saying, oh, I want to pay you to paint on my outside walls.
1: Yeah. Yeah, that's, we sit in a very privileged position right now, but obviously it didn't start that way. We had a massive journey to get where we are today, and we are very blessed.
0: So I wanted to sort of touch on a little bit of that journey. So, I mean, obviously you started off doing outdoor art in a graffiti format. You went to the World Champs, did this. And then you and your wife with four kids, and God said, all right, you're not to work for the next year. And, so there'll be no major income. You're not going to charge for painting, doing these big murals and things outside. But I've got something coming for you.
1: Yeah, so it was a massive journey, faith journey, that was required from us. We started off, like you said, God said, lay down your work. At the time, I had two jobs. Lay these down. For a period of time, I just want you to spend time with me. Mm. Now, that period of time went on for months and months, not knowing where our next bit of income was coming from. We lived literally by faith. And as we journeyed, trusted in God, eventually we heard the word of the Lord, which was to move from that, which was to spending time, to going into all that he designed us and wanted us to do at that period of time, which was to paint birds.
0: That must have been a crazy shock, because I would imagine now it comes second nature and it fits really well, but before that, I don't think you would have painted a lot of birds in your outdoor art beforehand, would you?
1: No, not at all. I wasn't aware of birds. I wasn't really a nature guy as well. Growing up in Auckland City, you're more susceptible to the city life and the hustle and bustle, the dark alleyways, the streets. And that was our upbringing. That's how we got into this form of art. But eventually God had greater plans. And then we went from one stage of listening to another stage of listening.
0: Yeah. So amazing. And I think, having seen a bit of your journey and met with you at different times, and think, I look at it now and sort of think, it actually makes so much sense, because in the multiculture, there is so much connection between what each bird represents.
1: Yep, you nailed it right there. And I didn't know this at the time. So God said to my wife, tell Charles he should paint birds. And so wife comes to me, I feel you should paint birds, and the rest of it. And I'm like, what? At the time, like you said, didn't have a clue. about bird life, about the Te Ao, about the environment, all of those things. I didn't have a clue, like literally didn't have a clue. Then eventually we started. Okay, we'll start. Don't know where we're going to start, but we're going to give it a go. And like everything that God calls us to that requires faith, you just got to start, got to step out. Even if you're unsure, nervous, you just got to give it a go. We just gave it a go. We were faithful, faithful, faithful. Then eventually some of it became fruitful. We started learning about birds, learning about their biology even, their flight paths. We became a little bit nerdy about things. And then the culture came in. Then God highlighted my connection, our connection to birds through the Māori culture, which I personally didn't know about as well, which led me on this amazing journey of understanding my cultural identity as well, which I didn't know. So that was great at the time, and I'm still doing it today, and it has been a huge eye-opener, and those small faith steps took us to where we are at that time and where we are today.
0: Oh, amazing stuff. All right, we're going to be back very shortly and hear more, Charles, about your story and about some of those art, those murals around the country. Right now, though, let's get into some music from John Reddick. This is Holding On here on Sanctuary.
2: Let's go.

Father God, I thank you today as I meditate on the remarkable truth that you know me completely and that you love me through and through. I want to know myself as you know me and to love myself as you love me. Where there are aspects of my character which I don't fully know, show me the truth. Help me see my strengths as well as my weaknesses, my beauty as well as my failings.

0: Such a great track from House of Worship. That is Breathe right here on Sanctuary. Johnny Cliss with you now. Of course, we've been chatting with Charles Williams. If you want to check out their artwork, some of their amazing stuff, you can go to their website, charlesjaninewilliams.com. Simple as that, charlesjaninewilliams.com. Of course, his wife is Janine. And let's get back into that.
1: Non-stop worship on Sanctuary.
0: I love the fact that there's just about no corner of New Zealand I can't get to and see one of your artworks somewhere on something. It's quite amazing how wide around the country it is now.
2: Yeah, it is. It is. We're very fortunate that people love what we do.

0: it's, you know, everyone loves birds. And so we're able to deliver these murals, these designs, these images, which are not too threatening. Everyone, like I said before, love birds. We add culture into it, Māori culture into it, the client's desires into it. And so we can work out this concept called tahitanga now.
1: Yeah.
0: Together, we achieve this one thing. And that's, I think, the blessing of what we do so far. In collaboration with everyone, we're able to get so much more favour.
1: Yeah. I think that's part of the whole thing that sort of always drew me in when I started to learn about it, was that it is absolutely a collaboration. While it might be just you and Janine painting these things, the reality is you spend a lot of time talking with the communities around where it's going, finding out bits of their culture, their history. And then when you look at it, it's not just a bird. There are patterns and other things connected in the background as part of it that are very much rooted in where that artwork is.
0: Yeah, and I think it's just honourable that we do that, that we acknowledge your client. Could be even from a business background, could be just a corporate that wants a beautiful mural in their office, all the way down to our communities that are wanting to beautify some of the walls around the shops, do massive, giant spaces with council. They all require the same attention and values. And so we have learnt and implemented these things along our journey. We didn't know at the beginning what to do, but we knew if we honoured our clients, even tangata whenua, we knew that they would feel the honour and they would feel the blessing and they would really know that it's an authentic collaboration. And so now, because of these God concepts, God values, yeah, people love it. So, yeah, we're very fortunate where we are today.
1: Oh, so much so. I love this. Thank you so much for hanging out and having a wee chat about this, because I think that's how cool. Like, the reality is, like, I don't look at your murals out there and go, oh, look, there's some 119 written in the corner, or that's very obvious, there's a cross there or whatever. Now, sometimes things fall into it, but the reality is we serve a God who is all about community, all about connection, all about historical respect as well as whakaute to each other and to, I guess, where we've come from and where we're going. And that's what you're doing.
0: Yeah, it's at the end of the day, it's about language. What we do is a visual language, and sometimes it's an emotional language.
1: Yeah.
0: Sometimes their connections are different from something so literal that is black and white to something that is very, very colourful. And so we've found that with our language, we're able to build the respect, the trust, and these authentic relationships to eventually be, you know, Psalms 23, all these types of things to people.
1: Yeah.
0: It's not actually chucking it down their throats. It's delivering it on a humble table.
1: Oh, love it. So not just worship, but evangelism in there as well.
0: Yeah, there really is. But it's all authentic. You don't need to muster it up. You just be you. You don't have to turn on a program or turn off a program. You're literally it 24/7. And that's the great thing of our work, is we're constantly out in the communities. So you've got to learn how to respect people where they are at. Honour them, love them like the Lord would, give them the time, give them the space to be able to make decisions with their own brain, because this is a pathway. But, you know, we can, and we allow Holy Spirit to do the rest. We just need to be our authentic selves, making sure, and they'll feel it, that we are there loving, serving, making sure that we're beautifying, doing our job with excellence, and then eventually the fruit will come. Just got to be patient.
1: It sounds a lot like the story of the Warriors, because that's hopefully going to happen this weekend at Eden Park. So we're just throwing that on there. The reason I'm throwing that out there is because I know, Charles, you are a mad Waz fan.
0: I am 100% a mad Waz fan, and I know a lot of us are. You know, I'm just an extrovert at the moment. I used to be an introvert. I used to be in a cave, and then I came out like Lazarus, yeah. And now I've risen, and I'm ready to share. And so I love it. Everyone else loves it. And so I think there's a lot of learning lessons for us in this time, and I think there's just something special that's happening with the Warriors. And I think we need to all get behind them, regardless.
1: Absolutely. All right. I love it. That was Charles Williams chatting with us a little bit about art and, of course, a little bit about rugby league and the Warriors as well.

0: I love music. I love singing songs, playing songs, even writing songs. Especially when those songs are about God's love for me, my love for Him, our relationship and how that relationship affects the way I see life and the way I live life. But I need to realize that singing songs, love songs to God, in and of itself is not worship. Hopefully, singing love songs to God is one of many different expressions of worship that flow out of my life as it is surrendered at the foot of the cross. Music can be a wonderful expression of worship, but my life surrendered in worship is what is required. I am Grant Norsworthy with Word and Song.
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0: It's the Project of Love with Jeremiah 29. I know the plans. Great track. Great worship right here on Sanctuary. We are heading down towards 5 o'clock. After 5 o'clock, get into more music and testimonies. I might dig out a testimony, I think. A good old testimony and jump into that. And we might read together from the Word. Anyway, that's coming up after the news, sport and weather right here on Sanctuary.
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7: In this update, an even busier commute's expected in Auckland CBD tomorrow morning, with a 50% surge to public transport for today's maiden CRL weekday. More than 47,000 travellers have hopped on City Rail Link trains so far, the first proper business day for passengers. Wellington City Council's apologised to ratepayers for the $600,000 spent on its new Central Library website. It commissioned an external review after widespread criticism. Impacts of a Christchurch mother's murder has been laid bare as her coronial inquest begins. Leah Sawaka was stabbed metres from her Sockburn home in 2022 by Zachariah Hussein. The Hill Morton Hospital inpatient was on community leave. A shortage of sparkies appears to be holding up consumers as solar demand booms. That's news.
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6: Sanctuary Sport.
7: In sport, a hint from Dame Nolene Todua regarding her future as Silver Ferns coach as the wider squad for the new international season is announced. While the 18-player group for the campaign's been revealed, Todu is yet to confirm if she will or won't re-sign. She was made available to speak about the squad and asked about her future.
9: I'm excited where we currently are with the squad, knowing once again the immediate focus is Constellation Cup, but also looking forward to Netball World Cup next year. So all will be revealed. Discussions have been very, very positive.
7: New Zealand Rugby CEO Steve Lancaster says they'll allow the greatest rivalry series to breathe before they ponder how it looks in 2030. That is sport. I'm Raylene Ramsey.
10: Sanctuary weather.
11: And here's the short forecast for all of New Zealand through to midnight tomorrow. For northern Auckland and coastal Waikato, you've got cloudy periods with a few showers. For the remainder of Waikato to Wellington, also Coromandel and the Central High Country, fine with cloudy periods and isolated showers north of Manawatū today, areas of early fog tomorrow. For Bay of Plenty, mostly fine with one or two showers in the east and areas of morning fog tomorrow. For Gisborne to Wairarapa, generally fine with isolated showers about northern Gisborne today. Nelson, Marlborough, Canterbury, Otago, Southland, but not including Stewart Island, fine, with high cloud about Otago and Southland thickening tomorrow afternoon. For Buller to Westland, partly cloudy with the odd shower, showers increasing about Westland tomorrow evening. And for Fiordland and Stewart Island, mostly cloudy with showers, rain about Fiordland tomorrow, spreading to Stewart Island in the evening, and possibly even heavy.
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House of Worship and Brian Dirksen in there and Leland. Wonderful stuff. Come now is the time to worship. Johnny Cliff's with you. We've got great music on the way from Klesia Music. Cody Carnes joins up with Brandon Lake. And our testimony for today, it's going to be Chris Tomlin. So Tomlin's testimony, stay tuned. That's not too far away. That guy is definitely a history maker. Check it out. Here's a song, not about him, but it's about God. This is Delirious.

0: had a work colleague who was great at working with people who were angry or stressed. When they came into her office about to let off steam or have a meltdown, she would simply raise her hand and say, "Stop." She would literally stop them in their tracks. And then in a calm, measured way, she would direct the conversation and diffuse the situation. In moments of anger or anxiety, God says stop to us. He encourages us to pause, to be still, to breathe, to be quiet. Psalm 46 verse 10 says, "Be still and know that I am God." In that moment of stopping, of being still, and knowing that He is present, our mood changes. Peace comes and strength is downloaded. It's powerful. Maybe that's a word for you today. Mahara ki tō tātou atua e tēnei rā. Remember God today. I'm Alison Shaw.
1: It's your sanctuary. yoursanctuary.nz

0: Too Good Not to Believe. That is Cody Carnes with Brandon Lake. Man, Brandon Lake's just about in every song, isn't he? Every second song. The other one who just seems to be in a lot of songs is Chris Tomlin. So it makes sense that for our testimony this hour, we're going to hear from Chris Tomlin right here on Sanctuary a little bit about his story of faith and journey. It's Up Close and Personal with Chris Tomlin.
1: When I was a young kid, 5 years old, you know, I remember going to church and all the little Bible study things and starting to understand a little bit more who Jesus was. And I grew up in a very small town, okay, it's about 2,000 people. In my whole town, I think my school was 40 people. And there was this little Southern gospel. This was in Texas. There was a Southern gospel group that was coming through a friend of ours' church. There was about 4 or 5 churches in the town. They were coming through, so my dad loved music, and he was. I mean, there was always music in the house, and so he said, "Let's go hear this band, this group." And so I remember being on the front row. I can still remember it in this little church, and this group is singing, and they give an invitation, like a time of like responding to God. I remember being 9 years old and responding to the gospel. And it was like my whole body just caught on fire. I wanted to make a decision. I wanted to make a decision for Jesus. That's where I want to stake my life. And that's what I knew. And that's really all you need to know. But like looking back, you realize that was the Holy Spirit of God, you know, like really reaching in and calling you, choosing you. And I love how the scripture says you don't choose God, but God chooses you. And I remember getting to junior high, just a few years after that, getting to junior high, and I'm at this youth camp, and they're playing these worship songs, and I'm just like, what? This is amazing. There was something in it stirring in me so strongly. I'm not making this up. I ran out of the back of the room. In the middle of this time, I just ran out of the back of this auditorium, and there was this kind of field, and I found this tree, and I just got knelt under this tree and said, Lord, I remember saying this. I said, Lord, I'm an eighth grader. And you're the creator of the world. I have no idea what to say to you, but I know you're speaking to me. And I just want to say that whatever you want me to do for the rest of my life, I want to follow you and say, Lord, I just want to have an available heart to you right now, right where I am, just to be available to be who you want me to be and wherever you want me to go.

0: there, I'm Nerida.
1: And I'm Alison. I've got a question for you. What changes when we see prayer as a privilege rather than just ticking a box?
0: Well, let's break that down, shall we? So in our podcast, we're going to strip away the formality and talk about how to build a vibrant and authentic connection with God that actually fits into our everyday lives.
1: Yeah, so whether you're a prayer warrior or someone who doesn't even know where to start, this conversation is for you.
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That's such a great track from Phil Wickham, Living Hope, here on Rima. Johnny Clist with you, and guess what? Got a new lineup kicking in from next week, Monday the 21st of September. It's going to be great. Same great worship music and the company to point you to God across your days and nights. It's just jiggling it around a little bit. For example, Lizzie Oakes is going to start your day with the Morning Sanctuary from 6 till midday. Get an extra hour or two of Lizzie. That's great. You can listen out for that great worship music, guests and scripture with the Inner Sanctuary every weekday morning from 9 o'clock. And make sure you join Lizzie's Thursdays, of course, for communion as part of what she does. Then Tom Francis is in for the afternoon praise from midday till 6, keeping you company through your workday, at home or on your commute, wherever you might be. Great inspiration and encouragement. And then evening devotions kicks off a little bit earlier from Monday, 6 p.m., goes right through till midnight. So it's a wonderful chance just to build your spiritual encouragement, prayer and scripture throughout your evening. And of course, as always, Gary's there throughout the wee small hours from midnight through till 6 a.m. It is the same, but a little different right here on Sanctuary and well worth checking out. What do you reckon? Yeah, I love it. Let's get into some E Te Riki right now. This is Green Lane Moulding.

0: Hebrews 4 verse 12 says that the Word of God is living and active. It can turn your impossibility into possibility. God's Word is very sharp, and that's why it's so powerful, so supreme and omnipotent, because God's Word, when it is sent out of His mouth, accomplishes what it is being sent out to do. That's why we encourage people to consume the Word, meditate on the Word, ponder on the Word, because it is a living and active Word. It has the answer to every problem in your life right now, and you're going to find it in His Word, in the Scriptures. 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

0: It's Called Out Music with Warm Embrace right here on Sanctuary. Johnny Cliss with you now. Earlier on today, of course, we chatted with the wonderful Charles Williams, who's an outdoor artist, amazing murals with his wife, Janine. Tomorrow on the show, we are catching up again with Stu Duvall, an author and amazing artist as well in so many ways. So he's a written artist and a painting artist. All sorts of different things. Anyway, we're going to talk to him a little bit about creativity and stuff. That's coming up tomorrow on the show. Just thought I'd let you know. In the meantime, coming up next, Mercy Me and Crowder.
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11: In this update, passengers using Auckland's brand new City Rail Link network will get extra help all this week. By 5 p.m. today, 72,500 boardings had been counted on trains across the network, 25,000 more than the same time last Monday. The transport network is busiest from Tuesday to Thursday. Turmoil in the international bond market as oil prices surge. The yield on 10-year New Zealand government bonds is above 5%, its highest point since 2023. In the US, the influential 30-year Treasury bond has hit its highest point since 2007. The Prime Minister's backing the huge opportunity from artificial intelligence, despite red flags around its dangers. Anthropic's boss is calling all AI companies to slow development of the technology as fear and uncertainty rises. That's news.
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11: In sport, New Zealand rugby boss Steve Lancaster believes their decision to ditch the rugby championship for the Test series against South Africa has been vindicated. The call to bypass the yearly tournament for an old-school tour initially caused some criticism from the Australian and Argentinian unions. But Lancaster says it's been a successful venture with wide-ranging appeal, even with the All Blacks suffering a series defeat.
13: Met with some World Rugby people here this week. They are also very pleased with how it's gone, what it's done for the profile of the game. So for this year and every 4 years, this is a pretty exciting concept.
11: Confident but wary, that's how Silver Ferns coach Dame Nolene Todua says they'll approach next month's Constellation Cup series against Australia. That is sport. I'm Raylene Ramsey.
0: Sanctuary weather.
14: And here's the short forecast for all of New Zealand through to midnight tomorrow. For northern Auckland and coastal Waikato, you've got cloudy periods with a few showers. For the remainder of Waikato to Wellington, also Coromandel and the Central High Country, fine with cloudy periods and isolated showers north of Manawatū today, areas of early fog tomorrow. For Bay of Plenty, mostly fine with one or two showers in the east and areas of morning fog tomorrow. For Gisborne to Wairarapa, generally fine with isolated showers about northern Gisborne today. Nelson, Marlborough, Canterbury, Otago, Southland, but not including Stewart Island, fine, with high cloud about Otago and Southland thickening tomorrow afternoon. For Buller to Westland, partly cloudy with the odd shower, showers increasing about Westland tomorrow evening. And for Fiordland and Stewart Island, mostly cloudy with showers, rain about Fiordland tomorrow, spreading to Stewart Island in the evening, and possibly even heavy.
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right, as part of our worship right now, let's jump into the Word of God, and we're going to read from Psalm 95 from the New Living Translation. It goes like this. Come, let us sing to the Lord. Let us shout joyfully to the rock of our salvation. Let us come to him with thanksgiving. Let us sing psalms of praise to him. For the Lord is a great God, a great King above all gods. He holds in his hands the depths of the earth and the mightiest mountains. The sea belongs to him, for he made it. His hands formed the dry land too. Come, let us worship and bow down. Let us kneel before the Lord our Maker, for he is our God, and we are the people he watches over, the flock under his care. Let's get back into the worship.

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0: But a zoo with opinions here on Sanctuary. Johnny Clist with you. And guess what? It's time for us to get into the word for you today, and it's all about the best hunger.
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2: Sometimes we don't realise how hungry we are until we see a Big Mac or get home and smell dinner cooking. And then suddenly it's, actually, I'm really hungry. It's like that with our relationship with God. When we first meet him, we realise he's all we need and we start longing for him. This happened for the psalm writer. You, God, are my God. Earnestly I seek you. I thirst for you. My whole being longs for you. In a dry and parched land where there is no water, your love is better than life. That's from Psalm chapter 63, verses 1 to 3. The writer loved God and desired God for who he is. If we've never felt this hunger for God, or our hunger's waned a bit lately, let's look at what we're feeding ourselves. Are we ruining our appetite for God by gorging on things we don't really need? TV, social media, hobbies, work? These things are not unhealthy in themselves, but we can satisfy our appetite on them, leaving no appetite left for God. Like eating a bucket of popcorn before dinner, it'll fill us up, but it'll stop us wanting the stuff we actually need.
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Johnny Cliffs with you. Coming up, before we get to 7 o'clock, I'm going to tell you my pick of what to watch on Shine TV tonight. If you feel like watching a bit of the old telly, I'll give you a bit of inside scoop on that. In the meantime, though, it is time for our Bible Society verse of the day. Of course, brought to you by Bible Society New Zealand Group. We believe the Bible is for everyone. Today it comes from the book of 1 Peter, chapter 5, verse 10. In his kindness, God called you to share in his eternal glory by means of Christ Jesus. So after you have suffered a little while, he will restore, support, and strengthen you, and he will place you on a firm foundation. Oh, that sounds so good, doesn't it? That, of course, a reminder is from 1 Peter chapter 5, verse 10. As Bible Society Group celebrates 180 years of Bible mission in New Zealand this September, they thank their faithful supporters for making it possible. If you're one of them, thank you for being a part of that. Right, should we get back into the music? This is The Stations, local music. It's Belong.

0: is a Susie Holt with Chocolate and God. From Jeremiah chapter 29, verse 11, "For I know the plans I have for you, declares the Lord, plans to prosper you and not to harm you, plans to give you hope and a future." While you fret and worry and fuss about your situation, God knows the plan. He's not sitting up there on his throne thinking, I see what's going on in her life. I wonder what we should do about that. No, he already has a plan. He knows what you need. The question is, are you ready for his plan? Are you willing to let go of your agenda and allow him to work his plan in and through you? The delay isn't because God doesn't know what to do. Whatever the reason may be that you are still waiting, it doesn't mean that he isn't already working on it. Hold on to his promises, knowing that he is God. Nothing is too difficult for him. Trust him, knowing that his best is yet to come. Ladies, let me really encourage you to be in the Word every day. Join me for my daily devotional. You'll find it at chocolateandgod.com.
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0: Caleb and John joined with Kane with Somebody Like Me. I love that. Wasn't that good? You're with Johnny Clist here on Sanctuary. I'm with you all week. Now, of course, don't forget tomorrow on the show, we're catching up with Stu DeVille to talk about creativity and worship as part of that. In the meantime, though, let me tell you this. Tonight on Shine TV at 7:30, is Acts of the Apostles. Tonight's episode is Bound Yet Unstoppable. Though arrested in Jerusalem, Paul remains steadfast, journey with him through the trials, imprisonments, shipwreck, and his final voyage to Rome. The gospel cannot be stopped, even though in chains, covers Acts chapters 21 to 28 tonight. And that, of course, starts at 7:30 on Shine TV. Well worth checking out. It's going to be great. Just like the next couple of songs, we've got Forrest Frank, United Pursuit, Big Daddy Weave, and then Kathy Jenke after 7. I'll catch you tomorrow. God bless you.
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Elevation Worship, Chris Brown, Brendan Lake, I Know a Name, and Newsboys. Before that, You Are My King. Great to be with you, worshipping God together on a Monday night. Paul Marie, good evening. 10 minutes past seven, you're with Sanctuary, New Zealand's worship station. Big thanks to Johnny Clist for his company this afternoon. Kathy, with you for the duration of your Monday night. How was the weekend? Was it a good one? Anything special? I had a very productive weekend, shifting stuff around, sorting out paint stuff and all that. So anyway, it was very productive, feeling very satisfied with all that. Actually, later on this evening, going to be talking about DIY, and you're welcome to make comment on Facebook, Sanctuary, yoursanctuary.nz. Are you on any DIY projects at the moment? And put a photo up of my painting clothes. Need to warn you, they're revolting. Looking forward to a worship music from Tokoa and Rory McKenna. Beautiful one from thinking about the birds in Matthew 6 and how much God loves us and looks after us and knows everything inside and out about us. Influence music up also with All Glory, Honour and Power and Seventh Time Down with Only King Forever. This is Aaron Keyes with Psalm 62. My soul.

0: Gracious Spirit of Truth, today I welcome you afresh in my life. You who know all the ways of truth, guide me into the truth I need most to grasp at the moment. Where my thinking is wrong, I welcome your correction. Where my impulses are wrong, I welcome your restraint. Where my understanding is wrong, I welcome your teaching. I submit myself, heart, mind, soul, and spirit to your loving instruction.
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1: Just love that song. I always feel like I'm loved and hugged by God with that one. You know, how much more does he care for us? He notices even the sparrows. Beautiful one from Tokoa, Rory McKenna, Matthew 6. 25 minutes past 7, Paul Marie at Sanctuary, New Zealand's worship station. Actually, talking of birds, now I'm in the Nelson Tasman region. I don't know if you heard in the news today, and I was hoping to get along to listen to it, but I didn't get my act together. But apparently the bells of Nelson Cathedral rang out across the city today at 11 o'clock this morning, celebrating the return of the bar-tailed gotwit. These birds fly more than 12,000 kilometres non-stop. Never will I moan about being in a plane. They fly non-stop from South Africa, or south of Alaska, to New Zealand before heading back in March, and the cathedral bells welcomed them this morning after their more than week-long journey. And Reverend Steve Jordan says it's Nelson's way of acknowledging their incredible feat. Amazing, isn't it? I just find God's creation so fascinating. And if you've watched any David Attenborough documentaries, you'll know what I mean. It's just unbelievable creativity of creation, and just how everything's interwoven and interlinked, and how incredibly beautiful and the diverse beauty that there is. Amazing, isn't it? Although I didn't get to hear the bells, I did look up at the sky to see if I could see any godwits, but to be honest, I had no clue what I was looking for. I did see some sparrows, though. More music now. Worship music with influence. Music, glory, honour and power. And seventh time down, up also with Only King Forever.

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22 to 8, Paul Marty. Good evening, Sanctuary, New Zealand's worship station, Gateway Worship. Who else? New Zealand music next with the Parachute Band, God of Glory. Brooke Lidgetwood up also with Lauren Daigle and an absolute favourite of mine, Watchman. Not that I'm biased, I've got lots of favourites here on Sanctuary. I'm still on about birds. I was mentioning about the Nelson Cathedral bells were ringing this morning to welcome Godwits arriving, and they've had something like a 12,000 kilometre journey flying non-stop for a week. It's amazing. Imagine that. But also the Bird of the Year competition still underway. A few more days left on that one. I will be most interested in the winning Bird of the Year. It's become such a fun thing, that one, and been poking around on the website, learning about some of our different native birds and listening to their sounds as well. Some sounds are beautiful, others are like, that's a squawk. Anyway, check it out if you haven't already. It's just such a fun website, birdoftheyear.nz.

0: Singing songs to God as an expression of worship is a wonderful thing to do. It's particularly powerful, I think, when groups of believers get together to sing passionately and with one voice and with one soul and with one mind their love songs to God, expressing God's worth, praise, and thankfulness through music. But we do need to bring things back into perspective. Let's just remind ourselves that in all the recorded words of Jesus through Matthew, Mark, Luke, and John, he never once asks us to get together and sing about his love. Instead, in many different ways and over again, he asks us to be his love. He asks us to be his love to one another, to our neighbors, to our enemies, and to the least of these, to the ends of the earth. I'm Grant Norsworthy with Word and Song.
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0: Great to have your company. I'm Cathy. You're with Sanctuary, New Zealand's worship station. Bart Millard, their precious Lord, take my hand. 10 minutes away from 8 o'clock. We got Maverick City Music, Dante Bauer, coming up in a moment. All that I need. Well, Paul Marie, this week, Te Wiki o Te Reo Māori, Māori Language Week all this week, and this year's focus is on Te Reo Towns, a celebration of communities who are keeping Te Reo Māori alive. And to celebrate this week, something very cool here on Sanctuary, we've made available the word for you today in Te Reo Māori, that's for this coming week, and it's been produced in partnership with Te Wangana e Horangi. 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Check it out. 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How cool is that? 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

indeed, it is Amazing Grace, Phil Wickham, and kicking off the 8 o'clock hour Monday night evening devotion worship music with Chris Tomlin at the Cross. Love ran red, almost 10 minutes past 8. Paul Marie, good evening, I'm Kathy, and enjoying your company tonight. We got Blessing Offer coming up this hour with Believe, looking forward to some music from Joel Barnes, Zef Schlitter, Road Less Travelled, and Matt Maher later with Finished Work. Talking of finished work, oh, I have finished my painting completely. Actually, I'll be chatting a little bit more about that because I'm interested in and would love to hear from you about any DIY projects you're working on at the moment or have just finished or that you've done or you've been doing it for years. So I want to talk DIY, do it yourself. At this hour, I've got a post up on Sanctuary's Facebook page. You're welcome to comment, but more on that. But first, some worship music now from Casting Crowns. Your love is extravagant in Elevation Worship when wind meets fire.

0: When as children, my mother promised to do something, we knew she would keep it, even when it wasn't convenient. This is true of God's promises. Every promise recorded in Scripture will come to pass. They may not be fulfilled in the time or way we expect, but when conditions are right, we can know with certainty they will be fulfilled. God promised to bring the Israelites into the promised land. Sadly, 10 of the 12 men who spied out the land were so overawed by the huge giants, they forgot God's amazing defeat over Pharaoh and drew back in disbelief. Are you holding on to promises that seem impossible to be fulfilled? Don't be like the 10 spies. Recognize God has the ability to achieve what he promises. Set your sights on the promises, not the problems. I'm June Dooney, and you can contact me on junedooney.com.
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So you catch me when I fall, right? And you hear me when I call crying. And you fix me when I'm broke, right? And that's all I need to know.

Blessing of her, believe it is sanctuary. Kathy with you, Paul Marie. It's 22 past 8. More worship music coming up now here with Joel Barnes, Jeff Schlitter, Road Less Travelled, A New Life Worship with My Saviour Lives. I put a photo up on Sanctuary's Facebook page today. Need to pre-warn you, it's a hideous photo. It's a photo of my painting clothes that I've been pretty well half living in for quite a bit of this year. For months I've been in these painting clothes. When I first put them on a few months ago, they were sort of like normal clothes. But now they're hideous with paint splots all over it. I'm debating with myself whether to keep them just in case, you know, there's something down the track and I've still got these in the wings, or whether just to chuck them out because they're so revolting. Anyway, I'm curious about DIY. What DIY work have you been doing? So Stuart and I have been busy over the last few months painting our house. Stuart's been dealing with the outside, I've been dealing with the inside. And I have to say, it's like when I clean an oven, you know, and you stand back and admire your handiwork, I've been doing that, especially over the last couple of weeks. I keep walking from room to room and thinking, oh man, I am stoked with that. Even though when you're in the thick of it, it's like, grump, grump, grump. I just want this to be over. But I'm just really glad I persevered. If you want to look at some revolting paint clothes, exactly what you want to do on a Monday night, isn't it? Head along to Sanctuary, yoursanctuary.nz. Click on the Facebook link. Lord.

0: Hey there, I'm Nerida.
1: And I'm Alison. I've got a question for you. What changes when we see prayer as a privilege rather than just ticking a box?
0: Well, let's break that down, shall we? So in our podcast, we're going to strip away the formality and talk about how to build a vibrant and authentic connection with God that actually fits into our everyday lives.
1: Yeah, so whether you're a prayer warrior or someone who doesn't even know where to start, this conversation is for you.
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pleased to be a part of your Monday night. 24 minutes to 9, it's Sanctuary Worship Music there with Lincoln Brewster, Everlasting God. I was talking about my revolting paint clothes that I've finished with now because I've finished my painting and really proud of the job that Stuart and I have both done. I was dealing with the inside, Stu with the outside, and we've been standing back admiring our handiwork. But it got me thinking about, because I was chatting with someone else, they've been busy on their house and trying to do a lot of the fixer-up stuff themselves. Anyway, it just got me thinking about DIY projects, do-it-yourself stuff. Are you a DIY person, or do you get someone in to do it? Or it depends on your skill level too, isn't it? But there's something satisfying not only about saving money when you do it yourself, but also there's something satisfying in doing it yourself. So really curious and would love to hear from you. You can text or make comments on Facebook as well. You know, what DIY projects are you working on at the moment, or have just finished or planning on starting? Be really interested in that. So the text number 8168, keyword sanctuary, Facebook through yoursanctuary.nz. More worship music now with Her Day. Cry It to Jesus. Going to hear two from Matt Maher, Finished Work.

0: We sing, Jesus loves me, this I know. But how well do we know that Jesus loves us? Over the years, there have been times when I have doubted his love for me. I've felt unworthy or that my behaviour wasn't up to scratch. I'm not alone in this, as I believe many of us struggle at times to believe that God really loves us. But the truth is that God's love does not ebb and flow like ours. It's constant, irrespective of our doubts or behaviour. The Bible tells us that nothing can separate us from the love of God, and that the steadfast love of the Lord never ceases. He is love. He can be nothing less. He loved me first, and that will never change. And it's the same for you. Allow that to sink into your spirit and ponder afresh his unconditional love for you. Yes, you. Mahara ki tō tātou atua e tēnei rā. Remember God today. I'm Alison Shaw.
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0: Smooth sounds of Elevation. Thank you, Lord. And can it be 7 minutes to nine? Kathy with you, Paul Marier. We got Bethel Music coming up shortly with Jen Johnson, No One Like the Lord. Hope you're having a good Monday night. This coming Sunday, it is Sunday the 20th. It's Media Prayer Day. And just want to let you know about that. And we're all being encouraged to pray for our media. And all those that work in media here in New Zealand, praying for wisdom and supporting them in what can be a challenging industry, and your church can get involved as well. So praying for all the media here in New Zealand, both mainstream and Christian media as well. All the information you need, and if you want to let your church know and get them involved as well, just head along to the website mediaprayerday.nz. That's mediaprayerday.nz, and that's happening this coming Sunday.
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Good evening, Kathy with you at Sanctuary, New Zealand's worship station, and worshipping God there with Hillsong Worship, Brooke Lidgetwood, King of Kings, and Seth Schlieter kicking off the 9 o'clock hour here on Evening Devotion, Turn It to Praise. Good evening, and anyone just tuned in, nice to have your company. Hi. Hope you're going to enjoy the worship music we have lined up for you the rest of the evening. A group from the UK coming up shortly, Ecclesia Music with a song, Heaven's Throne, relatively new to Sanctuary. I know it's Monday, but Benjamin William Hastings is going to be singing about Saturday, that very special Saturday between the death and resurrection of Jesus, the waiting time, the time of kind of a sense of no man's land, isn't it? And sometimes we find ourselves in that place. Want to encourage you with that song. Later on in the hour, Alexander Pappas, Always Been Jesus. This is the Katinas, Draw Me Close.

0: This is Susie Holt with Chocolate and God. Matthew 6 says, "And forgive us our debts as we also have forgiven our debtors." Forgiving someone who's done you wrong and or hurt you deeply can be one of the toughest things you have ever done, but it is necessary. Unforgiveness keeps those wounds from healing. By choosing not to forgive, you are choosing to remain bound by what they did. It hurts and you deserve justice, but at some point you may have to let it go and understand that you might not see justice served, but that doesn't mean it isn't happening. There is an old saying by Lord Herbert that I love. It says, "He that cannot forgive others breaks the bridge over which he himself must pass." You cannot truly move forward in life until you forgive. Forgiving does not mean that you trust them or that you have to continue a relationship with them, but it does mean that you make the conscious choice to give it and them to God. Ladies, let me really encourage you to be in the Word every day. Join me for my daily devotional. You'll find it at chocolateandgod.com.
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0: Your Majesty. Good to have your company. Evening devotion at Sanctuary. I'm Kathy. That was John Redick. Glory and Majesty. Atamarie. That's good morning. Bon Marie. Good evening. Sanctuary. 21 minutes past 9 o'clock. I think I've had too many years previously on a breakfast show, and I'm used to saying good morning, good evening. It's Te Wiki o Te Reo, Māori Language Week. More worship music coming up with Benjamin William Hastings next Saturday. On the way also, Souvenirs Worship with New Levels, and this three in a row, wrapping up with Matt Redman, 10,000 Reasons. I really enjoyed the conversation on the Morning Sanctuary with Nerida and Lee this morning. They were talking about who was the person that introduced you to Jesus. I just really enjoyed it, and it got me thinking about who introduced me to Jesus. I did grow up in a Christian home, and so kind of always knew and loved God, knew Jesus. But it was when I was a teenager that I really decided to really consciously and in a new, fresh way commit my life to Jesus. And it was through a friend, a woman. She was quite a lot older than me, and I used to do some voluntary work with her. And she used to just chat about Jesus all the time. And anyway, it sort of, we developed a really good, strong friendship. And her name was Denise. So it was Denise that introduced me to Jesus in this new and fresh way. And very grateful to her, because she was the one also that many, many, many years ago wrote me a letter while I was away from home, and she enclosed a little brochure of what was known as a gospel radio fellowship, now Rema Media. And she said, "Kathy, I really believe and sense that God might want you to check this one out." And actually, for the rest of it, it's history for me anyway, that working in Rema Media became my life. So it's really interesting how God weaves and works things in your life, isn't it? And sometimes you kind of know it, and other times it's not till you look back and think, oh, gosh, that's really interesting.
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Sanctuary, New Zealand's worship station on your Monday night with Matt Redman. 10,000 reasons, Paul Marie. I don't know if you've caught up with the news yet, just in case you haven't. There's some changes going to be happening on Sanctuary coming up this Monday, the 21st of September. Tune in for Sanctuary's new lineup. It's going to be the same great worship music and company to point you to God across the days and nights. So, Lizzie Oakes is going to be starting your day with the Morning Sanctuary from 6 till midday. And I know, you know, Sanctuary listeners love Lizzie, and you can listen in for great worship music, guests and scripture with the Inner Sanctuary every weekday from every weekday morning from 9 o'clock. And you can join Lizzie too on Thursdays for communion. And Tom Francis is in for the afternoon praise from midday till 6 o'clock, keeping you company during your workday at home or on your commute. And you can tune in for encouragement, inspiration for your daily faith journey. And yours truly, as in me, starting evening devotion a little bit earlier from 6 o'clock. And I want to continue for you to enjoy the worship music here on Sanctuary. Want to encourage you spiritually, and also a bit of prayer and scripture. And as always, Gary's there with you in the wee hours of the morning, overnights with Gary from midnight to 6 o'clock. It is the same Sanctuary, but a little bit different. Sanctuary, New Zealand's worship station.

0: We read this in Ephesians 5, verse 19, that they were speaking to one another in psalms and hymns and spiritual songs, making melody in their hearts to the Lord. 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The Apostle Paul encourages the Ephesians to continually make melody in their hearts. And if it's good enough for Paul, then it is definitely a priority for me too. I'm Kayleen Sabritsky of Dove Ministries. 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

0: listening to Kate Miner there, He Touched Me, here to from Alexander Pappas, Always Been Jesus. 9 away from 10 o'clock, more worship music in a moment here on Sanctuary. Great song coming up with Phil Wickham, Psalm 8, Allay. Don't know if you've got a will sorted out at all yet, but an opportunity for you to get that sorted out for free. Free will happening at the moment here on Sanctuary. 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

0: Making a will is not at the top of the average person's priority list, but it is an important thing to sort out at some stage. 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
9: Acts 2 verse 38. 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

Pomaria, good evening. Sanctuary, New Zealand's worship station at 8 after 10. I'm Kathy, and very nice to have your company tonight. How's your Monday evening going? Just listening to a bit of passion there. The Lord will provide. Who to from Crowder, Torren Wells, All My Hope. Before 11, not only great worship music continuing here on Sanctuary, want to encourage you with some thoughts on a Bible verse, one verse, one encouragement. Also, opening up the Christian history books for this day, the 14th of September. Music now from Jeremy Camp, Christ and Me. Later on, Lost and Found with Psalm 51 and New Zealand music with the Parachute Band. I long to worship you.

One of the most popular things for followers of Jesus to do is to get together in groups and sing songs to God. Songs about how much He loves us, how much we love Him, our relationship, how amazing His blessings are, and how we want to live lives that show that we give worth to God. It can be an amazing and powerful expression of worship, but it must not be the only expression of worship. Worship must continue after the songs have finished, must keep going as we leave the church hall or the concert auditorium.

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3: See if you can pick this up.

Beautiful worship music there. Hope you enjoyed it. Found yourself just in a moment of worshipping God with Equippers. Worship, what an awesome God. Good evening, Paul Marie, Māori Language Week. Very cool to be able to be celebrating that this week here on Sanctuary. 22 minutes past 10 o'clock. We got Lost and Found coming up next with Psalm 51, followed by United and Wonder. But first of all, I want to encourage you with a verse from the Bible. From 1 Peter chapter 5, verse 10, which says, talking about God here, in his kindness, God called you to share his eternal glory by the means of Jesus Christ. So after you have suffered a little while, he will restore, support and strengthen you, and he will place you on a firm foundation. It's kind of an interesting verse, isn't it? That phrase, so after you've suffered a little while, it's very honest, isn't it? This verse doesn't say life will never hurt. It says after you have suffered a little while, and then comes the promise, God will restore you, support you, strengthen you, and put you on a firm foundation. And so just want to encourage you, if you're in a rough patch at the moment, you know, don't mistake where you are for where you're going. God isn't standing at a distance, you know, just kind of watching you struggle, waiting for it to be over. He's right there with you in the middle of it. His presence is there. He's strengthening you, holding you up, giving you grace and preparing you to stand again. He just loves you and, you know, he wants to lift you up. And then notice the order, restore, support, strengthen and establish. I find that interesting. You know, you might feel worn down today, but you're not finished. God is rebuilding what's been shaken or perhaps robbed from you, and then he's going to give you solid ground to stand on.

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Good, good father, Chris Tomlin, 25 minutes to 11 o'clock. Paul Marie, good evening. I'm Cathy, Sanctuary, New Zealand's worship station on this 14th of September. And I see in the Christian history books, it was the anniversary

to him. And he was known as one of the great orators and preachers in early Christian history. I came across this little thought of his, which I thought was kind of cool. Faithfulness in the little things is a big thing. I thought that was great. More worship music now here on Sanctuary, the Parachute Band. I long to worship you on the way. Also, Madison Watkins, Open the Eyes.

0: I love Jesus in Matthew 6, verse 25. He says, don't be anxious about your life. Don't be stressed. Don't be worried about situations that are going to take your energy, your mental capacity, your strength, your emotions. In moments of difficulty, trust God. And I know I've said this, that it's easier said to be done, but you must trust God. You must lay your heart before Him on a daily basis and tell Him that you don't have the capacity, that you don't have the strength to deal with things that you are faced with. God will always take you on a journey of getting more intimate, and this journey will require more of your surrender. Whatever we surrender to is what takes the driver's seat in our life. So I want to encourage you in this season. Don't be anxious about your life. Don't be stressed. Don't be worried, because God has your life in His hand. It's Joshua Singh, and you can find out more information about me on joshuasingh.com.
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0: Bruce Carroll and the hymn that came out in the 1800s, More Love to Thee. Actually, originally it was a prayer, a personal prayer written during some tough times, written by Elizabeth Prentice. She wrote the words in 1856 and then it was published as a leaflet in 1869. She was an American woman and she wrote that prayer down when her young children were really ill and one of them had died, so really tough time for her. Then it got picked up, the prayer got picked up in 1870 and put to music by William Howard Dawn was his name. Hope you enjoyed it. Sanctuary, New Zealand's worship station, Kathy with you on your Monday night, 11 minutes to 11. We got more music in a moment with Oscar Ironside, New Zealand artist and hope for a living.
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it. Not I, but through Christ to me, heard two from Phil Wickham, I believe. Your Sanctuary, New Zealand's worship station, evening devotion at 10 minutes past 11 o'clock. Kia ora, Māori Language Week this week, very cool. And something very special, our daily devotional word for you today is available this week in Te Reo Māori. And if you head along to either the Sanctuary website or the Rema Media app, which you might be listening to Sanctuary on anyway, if you just go under Word for You Today, you can see that you'll be able to either read it or listen to it in Te Reo Māori, something very cool. And actually on that note, just after 11:30, some thoughts on the Word for You Today. Coming up, some thoughts on the best hunger. On the music front, The Belonging Co. coming up with Hallowed Be Your Name, Tim Timmons, Wake Me Up Again, and looking forward to a combo from Ken Lewis, Scott Dante, Jesus Christ Is Risen Today. This is Ian White, Watch Over Me.

0: While a slice of chocolate cake may taste delicious, taste alone doesn't indicate if the food we eat is good for us. In the book of Revelation, when John ate the scroll, it tasted sweet as honey in his mouth, but turned bitter in his stomach. John was being called to deliver a message many would find difficult to digest. We all love scriptures that promise comfort and mercy, but what about passages that rebuke and correct? When Peter tried to stop Jesus from going to Jerusalem and certain death, Jesus rebuked him, "Get behind me, Satan." Those harsh words would have hurt and confused Peter. Full understanding only came later. It's not easy to receive rebuke, especially when we know it's coming from God. But remember, it's those whom God loves that he also disciplines. I'm June Dooney, and you can contact me on junedooney.com.
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26 minutes past 11 at Sanctuary, New Zealand's worship station, evening devotion, Paul Marie. Good evening, I'm Cathy. That was Hillsong Worship, Brooke Lidgetwood with Desert Song. More worship music next with Brandon Lake, How Good It Is. Thursday Collective also up with Nothing But Praise. Came across this prayer from the past, and I was mentioning earlier in the evening about today, the 14th of September. It's the anniversary of the death in 407 AD of a guy by the name of John Chrysostom. I have to say it carefully because it's quite a tricky name to pronounce. He was regarded as one of the early church fathers, one of the early Christians, and apparently a phenomenal preacher. His actual name, surname, means golden mouthed. And came across this prayer of his, which I thought, for prayer for the pastor, very cool, very short, but beautiful, simple prayer. And I thought I'd like to share it with you. Lord God of inconceivable power and comprehensible glory, immeasurable mercy, unspeakable kindness, look on us in your tender love and show your rich mercy and compassion to us and those who pray with us. Amen.

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2: Sometimes we don't realise how hungry we are until we see a Big Mac or get home and smell dinner cooking. And then suddenly it's, actually, I'm really hungry. It's like that with our relationship with God. When we first meet him, we realise he's all we need and we start longing for him. This happened for the psalm writer. You, God, are my God. Earnestly I seek you. I thirst for you. My whole being longs for you. In a dry and parched land where there is no water, your love is better than life. That's from Psalm chapter 63, verses 1 to 3. The writer loved God and desired God for who he is. If we've never felt this hunger for God, or our hunger's waned a bit lately, let's look at what we're feeding ourselves. Are we ruining our appetite for God by gorging on things we don't really need? TV, social media, hobbies, work? These things are not unhealthy in themselves, but we can satisfy our appetite on them, leaving no appetite left for God. Like eating a bucket of popcorn before dinner, it'll fill us up, but it'll stop us wanting the stuff we actually need.
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0: In the last few years of my mother's life, she lived with dementia. This was a season filled with sadness and confusion, not only for her, but for us as a family. I had so many why questions that I wanted answers for, which bothered me for many months. In time, I came to the realization that in asking the why question, I'd got stuck. My spiritual well-being was going downhill. It was like I was holding God at arm's distance until He gave me an answer. It was when I let go of the why that I experienced the peace of God that enabled me to be at peace with the circumstances. My need of God's presence, His comfort, His closeness became more important to me than my need for answers. Maybe that's a word for you today. Mahara ki tō tātou atua e tēnei rā. Remember God today. I'm Alison Shaw.
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0: Indeed, he's risen today. Jesus Christ is risen today. An awesome song, worship music here on Sanctuary with Ken Lewis, Scott Dante. 10 minutes to midnight, just about time for me, Kathy, to wrap up and leave you in the capable hands of Gary Hoogfleet. He'll be along in the early hours to keep you company. I hope you have a good day tomorrow, a good night's sleep, and tonight's thought I'll leave with you from John Chrysostom, mentioning him earlier in the evening in our Today in History, Christian History segment. This is a thought of his. He was a very early Christian with incredible influence, a golden tongue in terms of preaching and evangelism. And I quite like this thought of his. Why not learn to enjoy the little things? There are so many of them. Isn't it a great wee thought? Take care. Paul Marie. God bless.
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9: And good morning to you. Just after midnight, I'm Gary. Welcome along to my part of the program. I want to begin with a song from Called Out Music called Hosanna. And in thinking about that, if my life depended on it, I couldn't tell you what Hosanna meant. I assumed it was some sort of praise thing, but if there was like a prize involved, I probably wouldn't win, so I had to look it up. But basically, it's Hebrew and Aramaic, and it means save us and or we save. And you see it in Psalm 118, save now, I pray, O Lord. But by the time of Jesus, Hosanna also had become an exclamation of praise and joyful acclaim. So like in Matthew, you read, Hosanna to the Son of David, blessed is he who comes in the name of the Lord. So the meaning changed a wee bit. So it's kind of like a double meaning really, isn't it? Lord, save us, and at the same time, praise to the one who saves. So as I play this song now, all of a sudden, there's some meaning there. Well, for me anyway.

Ellie Limebeer and Rest on Us. Just after 5 past midnight. Hey, thank you for listening to Sanctuary. I know that it's not the easiest radio station to find these days with all the changes to the AM and FM, one thing and another, and having to sort of find a new way to listen. And if you have found us, thank you. I do hope you enjoy the music I've got sorted out for you through until 6 o'clock this morning. And the other thing too is that in this day and age, there are so many different radio stations you could be listening to, so many other different options like with YouTube and one thing and another, and you're listening here. Just wanted to say thank you very much. And if there's a wee song that I can play for you, please feel free to get in touch. It's easy to do these days. 8168 is the short form text number. So instead of putting 021 blah, blah, blah, you just put 8168. And then in the message, make sure your first word is Sanctuary. Say g'day.

hymns. They've lasted for a reason. Powerful melodies and superb lyrics that lift our faith. Hymns. Some are modern classics. Others were written centuries ago but are still widely sung today. Hymns for Today. The best from the past given a fresh sound for today's generation. Hymns for Today. Every Sunday morning at 6. So let your faith be strengthened and inspired. Hymns for Today. Sundays at 6, only here on Sanctuary, New Zealand's worship station.

I was just having another look at the date. It is already, believe it or not, the 15th day of September, so spring is now 2 weeks into it. So the 15th of the month, September, what is it? 30 days of September, April, June. Okay, so 30 days in the month. Half the month is gone already. That's just rocking by. And what is it? 101 or 102 sleeps till Christmas? Like this time next week.

0: Research has shown that when we worship, gamma waves are created in our brain that can help us feel the presence of God. We experience a physical boost as these gamma waves fire in our brains while we worship. Psalm 22 says that God inhabits the praises of his people. And as the sound of praise vibrates through our bodies as we engage in worship, we experience a physical sense of connection and a spiritual peace as those gamma waves kick into life. We increase the blood flow to our frontal lobes, and this causes the activity in the emotional centers of our brain to decrease, and that helps us to be calm and make responses that are unifying and restorative. Worship is good for our health. I'm Kayleen Sobritsky of Dove Ministries. Find me at Kayleen Sobritsky on Instagram and Facebook.
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I like that, the Vine Band and Ashes to Beauty. And a beautiful version of the old hymn, Praise to the Holiest in the Height. I can't remember the last time that we sang that in church. Like, it's got to be like 30, maybe even 40 years ago. So it's nice to hear it again. And that's a lovely version of it by a guy called Josh Bales. Morning, thanks for listening, just after 12:30. Now, I did mention before that it's already halfway through September. Go back a few years and you'd be already starting to think about having to send Christmas presents to friends and relatives overseas. But is that a thing anymore? It's kind of like Christmas cards. Do we even do it anymore? Go back a few years and maybe you'd have like 20 or 30 of them and you put a little bit of wool over the fire mantle and you sort of place them all there, you know, on the fold. Doesn't happen anymore. Are you going to do the Christmas card thing this year? I don't think we are. I think we're going to do it all online. And that's just a wee bit...

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1: I made a beautiful version of the old hymn, Praise to the Holiest in the Height, a few minutes ago. And I thought I'd just continue that theme with just another beautiful old hymn. And it's one that you'll be able to sing along to, and it's appropriate for this time of the morning as well, because you can sing it just quietly. It is Shane and Shane. It's

I don't know what happens at your church, but at ours, when we sing that often, we just sing like the chorus bit, and we think that's the complete thing. But of course, there are some amazing verses to go with it as well. But it's beautiful, isn't it? A wonderful version. Shane and Shane, and Turn Your Eyes Upon Jesus. Morning.

0: For me, the most amazing and wonderful thing about God is that there is always more. No matter how real God is to me, there is always more. No matter how much of his character I think I understand, there is always more. No matter how deep I believe our relationship is, there is always more. No matter how much of his love for me I comprehend, there is always more. No matter how much of my selfishness has been sacrificed in his name, there's always more. Oswald Chambers says, what we think of as being the process, God calls the end. Chambers is explaining to us that it is this state of constantly moving into the great always more of God, the mystery of knowing him more, is where we always need to be. I am Grant Norsworthy with Word and Song.
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Jeremy Riddle and All Hail King Jesus. And to begin the 1 o'clock hour, Phil Wickham with Tiffany Hudson and their version of Psalm 23. Thanks for listening to Sanctuary. It is 10 past one. Now, in a couple of weeks' time, one of my guests on A Very Tall Man, the podcast, will be Dame Juliet Gerard. Now, I don't know if that name is familiar to you. You might be going, I've heard it, but I don't know where. Well, she was, for a number of years, the science advisor, the senior science advisor to the Prime Minister, Jacinda Ardern, Chris Hopkins, and also Christopher Luxon for a while. And she's written a book called Front Row Seat, which is subtitled How Science Can and Can't Shape Public Decision Making. And the book is basically a collection of things that she was involved in and had first-hand experience with, especially the big three. The mosque shooting, the tragedy at Fakaria White Island, and also, of course, the whole COVID thing. A really, really interesting read. And it's really nice to learn how the Prime Minister and how Cabinet Ministers actually get their advice. And then, of course, the question that I had to ask her was, what do you do with that advice? She's my guest on A Very Tall Man, the podcast. I think that's going to be in the middle of October by the time we get to play it. But I hope you'll have a listen to it. I found it very, very interesting. My guest this week, just as interesting in a completely different field, the author of many wonderful hymns, the hymn writer Bill Gaither, who's also pretty famous in the world of Southern Gospel. A wonderful man to talk to, and he's my guest this week on A Very Tall Man.

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0: It bounces along. Does it bounce along too much for this time of the morning? You okay with it?
1: Yeah, I think so. Hillsong Worship with Darlene Check and their version of My Redeemer Lives. Well, this is a praise and worship station, so we play praise and worship music. So there's obviously a lot of music that we can't play. But there's a lot of music that, although we can't play it, is still good to listen to. If you have a moment, go to YouTube and put in the little search engine thing, Don't Let the Devil Drive. You know, as in don't let the devil drive your car. It's a phenomenal tune, and the words really interesting. One of the verses says, don't let the devil ride, don't let the devil ride, because if you let him ride, he'll want to drive. When you think about it, there's probably a sermon there. It's a great wee song. There are a number of different versions floating around. The one that I think that you might like is by a guy called Neil Robertson. The song is called Don't Let the Devil Drive.

0: I love that in Psalms 91, David talks about angels. He says, "For he will command them concerning you to guide you in all your ways." I want to tell you right now that you have angels looking after you. Angels do the work of the Father. They are spiritual beings. They are powerful beings. They do things that human beings cannot do. In fact, they are sent to those who are going to inherit salvation. You and I, we're saved and we are being saved, and they are there to minister to us in our time on earth. So sometimes when you feel you're alone, can I encourage you? You are not alone. You have angels surrounding you. Never forget that. There's always spiritual beings around you to support you and guide you. Trust God, because He sends them for your protection, your provision, your guidance, and to guide you in all your ways. I want to help you grow in your faith. Let's connect. It's Joshua Singh, so you can find me on joshuasingh.com.
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sometimes I play a couple of songs one after the other and they kind of all beautifully link it together. And I think, oh, I didn't actually mean to do that, but that sounds pretty cool. Forrest Frank with Tori Kelly and Miracle Worker talking about what the Lord does. Then Christian Stanfield with the song you just finished listening to that talks about who Jesus is, the beautiful Jesus. And that leads me to this next song, which of course is why we worship Jesus, because he's beautiful, because he's a miracle worker, and because of what he's done. So it kind of all sort of fits together. It's not how I intended it to go, but when I look at it, I go, oh, yeah, okay, that's how it's worked out.

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Elevation Worship and Same God. And before that, Paul Zak and Rowena Wallace with a song called The Spirit Is Moving. Now, that is not the same song that we used to sing back in the day. All over the world, the Spirit is moving. Do you remember that one? Isn't that a song from the 70s? Let's see if I can find that. Morning, it's 10.

0: This is Susie Holt with Chocolate and God. In John chapter 16, it says, I have said these things to you, that in me you may have peace. In the world you will have tribulation, but take heart, I have overcome the world. You can have peace in your tribulation. This verse makes it very clear that as long as we live on this earth, we will have struggles and life isn't easy. But we are to take heart because all of our answers are found in Jesus. Girl, life can be very hard at times and can seem very overwhelming. If you're overwhelmed today, you're trying to fight a battle that isn't yours to fight. Jesus says in this verse, take heart. I have overcome the world. He will fight for you. He has all the answers. It isn't your place to figure out the how or the why. It is your place to follow him and be obedient. God has all the answers and he will guide you if you'll just follow him. Ladies, let me really encourage you to be in the Word every day. Join me for my daily devotional. You'll find it at chocolateandgod.com.
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0: Parachute Band and Lord of the Heavens. Morning, just after 20 past two. Well, spring is officially here. It's been here for the last couple of weeks, and the temperatures over the last few days seem to have warmed up, although there is a suggestion that later this week the weather forecast may turn, as they say, to custard. So it might be still a wee bit early to get things in the garden as yet. But looking forward, I've got an avocado tree that my son-in-law gave me a couple of years ago. And I would imagine when he gave it to me, it was already like maybe 2 years old. So now it's in its fourth year. Last year, it had five or six little tiny avocados that never sort of stood the test of time. They sort of fell off before they were anywhere near like what you'd expect an avocado to look at. But maybe this year, I have protected it with an inch of its life. Not only did I put frost cloth on it, but when Pam, my wife, wasn't looking, I found a spare blanket in the spare room, and that's been over it as well. And every day I go out and talk to it, make sure it's got something to drink. So hopefully this year, one avocado. But I know that it's not easy, and there are many of us that have failed with avocado trees, so I guess we'll just have to wait and see.
1: Let's go.

0: One of my favourite TV programmes is The Repair Shop, where badly damaged items are restored to their former glory. On one programme, an antique French vase was brought in. It had been knocked to the ground and was badly smashed. The owner had gathered as many chipped pieces as she could find, but restoration seemed impossible. The ceramic expert, however, went to work, painstakingly fitting the broken pieces together, filling in missing gaps, gluing, painting, and glazing. When completed, the vase looked amazing. You'd never know it had been broken. Does your life feel a bit broken and messed up? Have you given up hope of change? Why not come to God's repair shop? His ability to restore is amazing. Have you discovered that yet? If not, come to him today. I'm June Dooney, and you can contact me on junedooney.com.
1: Non-stop worship on Sanctuary.

That's Reuben Morgan and Ben Fielding and Follow Jesus. Just after 2:30. Now, we say that Sanctuary is a praise and worship station, and yet we are. And praise and worship is not a passive thing. It is something that we all do as Christians. If we follow Jesus, like the song that we just finished playing, part of that is to actually worship the Lord and to get to the heart of it all. And there's that wonderful song from Matt Redman called The Heart of Worship. So I thought, oh, look, I will play that. So if before you've just sort of been listening to the music in the background, that's cool, that's fine. But here's a song that is all about the heart of worship. Maybe you can join in.

0: 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But of course, it can also happen late.
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Elevation Worship and A Million Little Miracles. I talked about my avocado tree about 10 minutes or so ago. The other thing that I'm waiting for, and I'm just about to give up, is the asparagus patch. Now, I know that asparagus is something that you've sort of got to grow like 3,000 years in advance before you get anything, but it's been 4 years now. Last year, we didn't even get a decent feed of it, but apparently after 3, maybe 4 years, we're supposed to be able to get a lot of asparagus, and I've got maybe, I would imagine, 9 or 10 plants or roots or whatever they're called in the ground, so hopefully this year. And it's not helped because my friend Keith came around for coffee the other day and he inquired after my asparagus and went and had a look and not a sign. And he said, oh, mine are up. That's not encouraging, is it? Or is it?

0: Tuesday is rubbish day. The footpath is crowded with bins, not in neat rows, but in a messy array, often blocking my path on my way to work. I carefully navigate my way through, not wanting to linger, as there is a distinctive odour. In life, many of us have rubbishy things that have happened, some of our own making, some created by others or by our life experiences. It can be tricky trying to navigate our way through, but our God is a wonderful way maker. Allow Him to help you navigate through the rubbishy stuff of life. He walks with you, empowering you to keep moving forward, leaving the past behind and embracing the new. The writer of Hebrews encourages all of us to throw off everything that hinders or trips us up and to run with endurance with our eyes on Jesus. Mahara ki tō tātou atua e tēnei rā. Remember God today. I'm Alison Shaw.
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Oh, that brings back so many memories. It's just a beautiful praise and worship song, is it not? From Hillsong Worship, and You Are Holy. I haven't heard that played at church for a while. Go back a few years, and we often sang it on a Sunday. But we've got it here on Sanctuary, and I hope you enjoyed listening to it this morning. I'm Gary. Welcome along. Just after 3:20. Thank you for listening.

0: Beginning the day with worship and praise has such a positive impact on one's mindset and outlook for all that is ahead. I love to log on to worship music early in the morning. It makes such a difference to my attitude and it establishes my intentions for the day. I may have woken with something on my mind or an issue that needs to be resolved, and as I begin praising God and singing along with the music, I often find that the answer appears or I'm more peaceful about the matter at hand. Praising in the morning establishes a positive tone. We align ourselves with feelings of gratitude and joy, and most importantly, we connect with God. Let's worship God first and trust in Him to focus our minds and bring peace and calm before facing the challenges of the day. I'm Kayleen Sabritsky of Dove Ministries. 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

City of Lights. Yeah, and God is for us. I think they enjoyed their music at that church. It is just after 3:30. We're getting ready to go on a wee bit of an overseas trip. I'm going to the Netherlands, going to spend a month or two there later this year. And, of course, you've got to get everything organised. And there's the insurance and, yeah, you know, there's like 1,000 things to do. And on the list, compression socks. And Pam insists that this time when we go overseas, we have to wear compression socks. Now, I've never worn them before, and it strikes me as being a very sort of old man thing to do. But is it? Because I've been looking at, you know, various Facebook feeds of people who've used them before. There are flight attendants and pilots use them, and all of a sudden, they seem to be a thing. But we used to travel back in the 80s and 90s, and we never heard about compression socks. Didn't even know if they were a thing back then. Are they good? Do they do the job?

0: there, I'm Nerida.
1: And I'm Alison. I've got a question for you. What changes when we see prayer as a privilege rather than just ticking a box?
0: Well, let's break that down, shall we? So in our podcast, we're going to strip away the formality and talk about how to build a vibrant and authentic connection with God that actually fits into our everyday lives.
1: Yeah, so whether you're a prayer warrior or someone who doesn't even know where to start, this conversation is for you.
0: 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Come join us.

Well, I did pose the question a few moments ago, compression socks, and should you wear them? Apparently the answer to that is yes. Now, we got a couple of pairs delivered a week or two ago in preparation for the trip, and I looked at them. They're not the most attractive thing in the world, though.

Somewhere, sometime, somehow, we've all failed. We've broken a promise. We've let someone down. We've let ourselves down. We've sinned. And when a failure like that happens, we think that plan A is broken. Plan A is smashed beyond repair. But with God, thanks to His mercy, His amazing grace, His forgiveness and love, there is always a new plan A. A plan A after a plan A after a plan A.

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I don't know how old that is. What, 5 years, maybe even more? Of course, the original is from the Nigerian singer Sinich, but that's the version by Michael W. Smith's son-in-law, Leland. And pretty good. And, of course, the chorus is the thing that everybody rips into. And I don't know why, but it took me forever to learn it. And even now, as I'm going to repeat it to you, I've got it written down to make sure that I've got it right. Waymaker, miracle worker, promise keeper, light in the darkness. My God, that is who you are. It is so good, but I don't know why, but I found it incredibly difficult to learn that.

hymns. They've lasted for a reason. Powerful melodies and superb lyrics that lift our faith. Hymns. Some are modern classics. Others were written centuries ago but are still widely sung today. Hymns for today. The best from the past given a fresh sound for today's generation. Hymns for today. Every Sunday morning at 6. So let your faith be strengthened and inspired. Hymns for Today. Sundays at 6, only here on Sanctuary, New Zealand's worship station.

Two wonderful songs. The first from Lauren Daigle and Brooke Elizabeth with Watchmen, and that's a relatively new song. But then we went back a few days for the song from Third Day, and that was just called Love Song. So lovely to hear it. Morning, it's 20 past four. Is it too early for a cup of coffee or too late for a cup of coffee? Well, depending on whether or not you wanted to go to bed in the next 10 minutes or so, there's your answer. But if you've just woken up and coffee's on the agenda, I can almost smell.

0: If you are under pressure right now, I want to encourage you to talk to the right people, because pressure will cause you to do things that you don't necessarily want to do. In fact, it will cause you to succumb to the flesh, to the desires of sin. Sometimes pressure will cause us to do things that are out of our character. I believe that pressure truly reveals a condition of our heart, who we really are, the substance of our being. And I think it's important that when you are under pressure, that you have crucial conversations with people that are going to help you and add value. If you are lending your ear to people that don't necessarily have value to add to your life, to your destiny, then you have to exit those relationships. Take this as a prophetic warning. Sometimes God will send people to help you, and we've got to learn to recognize them. Lend your ear to people that are going to add value to you while you're under pressure. It's Joshua Singh. I want to help you grow in your faith. 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
2: How

The David Crowder Band and Shadows. You ever seen a photo of David Crowder? I don't know if I'd have been happy if my daughter had come home and said, "Dad, I want you to meet my new boyfriend. This is David Crowder." He said, long hair and a beard. I don't know whether I'd have been too happy about that. However, that's not likely to happen because she's happily married. It's a good thing. Just after 4:30.

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some tunes that are beautiful and you can sort of hum and sing them for the next hour or two. I think that's one of them. Meredith Andrews' version of Spirit of the Living God. So lovely to hear it. Morning. The day's begun. The 15th of the month has arrived. Half of September is already gone. October is just around the corner.

0: This is Susie Holt with Chocolate and God. From Deuteronomy 6, you shall love the Lord your God with all your heart, with all your soul, and with all your strength. If you would love him that much, just think of how much more you could do for him. How much more would you be like him, and how much less would you choose to sin? The more you know him, the more you naturally love him, and the more you become like him. When you allow him to fill your life, you can be used by him on a whole new level. The more you love him, the more you will love others, and the more you will care about what he cares about. God loves you so much. You are his princess. He loves you so much, and all he is asking is for your love in return. Girl, it's no accident that you are listening today. God is obviously drawing you into a closer relationship with him. So give him your heart today. Ladies, let me really encourage you to be in the Word every day. Join me for my daily devotional. 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
4: 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By his wounds, you are healed.
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Such an unusual thing to say, but I kind of get it. The song is called The King Is In The Room. Is the opposite like Elvis has left the building? Phil Wickham's song. And to begin the 5 o'clock hour, Brandon Lake with The Palm of Your Hand. Welcome to Tuesday morning. If your little radio alarm has just switched itself on, thanks for listening to Sanctuary on this Tuesday morning. Half the month done and dusted. October just around the corner. Still 102 sleeps till Christmas, though, if that helps.

0: ya e fa mangalo ya te mato ya mato nga sala e pe o mato fui ona mato fa mangalo ina atu ye o angale anga mai ya te mato o foi te te te ine mato fa so so a ia la vea ia e mato anile awa e o le malo male mana a toa malivi inga e fa vau lawa. Amen.
1: 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It's nice to know that at the end of the day, you can wind down with evening devotion with Kathy Jenke. 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Weeknights 7 to midnight. It's your evening devotion.

how to sing like that. The Katinas, the family, and a song called Beautiful Things, just after 20 past five. Now, if you are awake because you've not been able to sleep, because you've had the flu and the cough that goes with it, I hope you are okay. It seems like a pretty nasty sort of strain doing the rounds at the moment. We have friends where three people, the mum, the dad and the daughter, all suffering from the flu at the moment. Two had the vaccine, you know, the vaccination, and one didn't, but all three still managed to get it. And it just seems to be a really nasty sort of version floating around. So if you're at home and you're suffering, make sure you stay hydrated. Now, my friends had to take their daughter to the hospital. It got so bad. So just remember, don't leave it too long. If things are getting tough at home, go to the emergency department. Don't wait.

0: As a young girl, I spent hours memorizing my tables and learning to calculate. Today, that skill is barely necessary. A difficult calculation is worked out in seconds by tapping a few buttons on my phone. The same trend is true of Bibles. Once in church, we heard pages turning as people search for the preacher's Bible references. Today, few people even bring their Bibles to church. Instead, sermon verses are projected on a large screen in front. While it's convenient, there's a downside. In my Bible, I know exactly where those important verses are. They're underlined, and I even have added notes. My rather tattered Bible is a treasure chest. Scripture talks of us bringing treasure out from the new and the old. Maybe there's something to be said for old ways. Just a thought to ponder on. I'm June Dooney, and you can contact me on junedooney.com.
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0: The Wren Collective with your little banjo player and movements. It's just after 5:30. 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
2: Two of Jesus' friends are on their way back home from Jerusalem, broken. They place their hopes in Jesus, and now he's been crucified and buried. Then out of nowhere, a stranger quietly joins them on their journey. When they reach home, they invite the stranger to stay for supper. Incoming spoiler, the stranger drops his disguise, and he's actually Jesus. You can read the full story in Luke 24, 13 to 35. Jesus had told these two friends ages before that he would return from the dead, just as the scriptures from way back had foretold. But it seems that they'd forgotten or just not believed that it could be true. So what did he do then? Reprimand them with that scripture? No, he gently led them back to the truth. He pointed out how the scripture back then had always told the truth of his resurrection. This wasn't the time for a scripture smackdown. Jesus wasn't using scripture as a brick to point out God's truth. These men had just been through the terror of witnessing their friend and leader die. Jesus, who wouldn't crush the weakest reed or put out a flickering candle, Isaiah 42 verse 3. Instead, Jesus uses scripture like a companion. With it, he leads his bruised and grieving friends back to his wonderful truth. So what now? How do you use scripture in the Bible? As a papery brick to smack people with, or as a friend to lead others to what is true? Ask God to, through scripture, open my eyes that I may see wonderful things.
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Madison Watkins and Open the Eyes. And it is time for you to open your eyes because it is 10 to 6. The day has begun. The latest news and weather a few moments away. And then The Breakfast Show with Nerida and Lee.

0: Everyone loves an invitation. I remember sending out our wedding invitations and waiting expectantly for the responses to arrive in the mail. I'd open them eagerly to know if the recipient had accepted with pleasure or declined with regret. Jesus issues an invitation to everyone. If anyone is thirsty, come. If anyone is weary, come. If anyone is overburdened, come. And he waits for our response. We have a choice. To the thirsty, he promises living water. To the weary, he promises rest. And to the overburdened, he promises to carry our burdens. If that's you today, how will you respond? I encourage you to accept his invitation with pleasure. You won't regret it. Mahara ki tō tātou atua e tēnei rā. Remember God today. I'm Alison Shaw.
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3: 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This is Sanctuary News.
6: In this update, the tourism sector is looking forward to a bumper summer after record July numbers. Stats NZ data shows 256,600 overseas tourists arrived across that month, more than half of them from Australia. The finance minister is standing by fast-track housing projects, claiming critics have it all wrong. Nicola Willis wants to make clear fast-track approval doesn't give developers a free pass to charge ahead.
7: Expert panels are still actively imposing conditions, requiring roads, water, wastewater, other infrastructure to be in place before construction.
6: The rise in teens leaving school early has halted, but not the Māori disparity. New Ministry of Education figures show 1,100 15-year-olds were granted early leaving exemptions last year, down 230 on the previous year. That equates to a rate of 16.4 per 1,000 students, but the rate was 39.7 per 1,000 for Māori students. And after years of community fundraising, movement is finally being made on the construction of Dunedin's Ronald McDonald House. That's news.
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3: Sanctuary Sport.
6: In sport, Penrith halfback Nathan Cleary remains an injury concern ahead of the remaining NRL League finals. He will continue to face medical assessment after sustaining a stress-related bone issue in his foot during their playoff win over the Roosters. A busy schedule for first-time Silver Fern and medical student Laura Barmer. The tactics defender has made coach Dame Nolene Toro's 18-strong squad for the series against Australia. She's offered a look into a day in the life as a professional athlete on hospital placement in Christchurch.
9: Go into my ward rounds in the morning, and then it's really great because where we train is like 500 metres from the hospital, so I would like go and train and then I'd come back and then I would like maybe I'd be in theatre or something, but we're just like the plebs in the corner because we're just like the fourth years, so we just get in the way.
6: That's sport. I'm Jodie Gill.
3: Sanctuary
0: weather from the Word.
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0: Jesus. It's not just the red letters that speak, you're in the whole thing.
1: Alexander Pappas, Always Been Jesus. Good morning. Ata Maria, no mai, haere mai. Welcome on into the Morning Sanctuary. It is Ratu. It's Tuesday, the 15th of September. You're Leah Nerida.
2: Hey, how are you this morning, bud? You good?
1: Fabulous, my friend. Absolutely fabulous.
2: Wow. Well, that good. Shall we start with a prayer for the country?
1: Yes, I love that idea. Let's do that.
2: Heavenly Father, we lift up the nation of Aotearoa today to you. We ask for your guidance, your peace and your protection over every heart, over every home and every community across the many islands of this beautiful country. Grant us wisdom and strength for those who are struggling right now, and comfort those in need. Unite our people with compassion, kindness and hope, and let your light shine brightly across our land. We ask this in your mighty name, Jesus. Amen.
1: Amen. Well, coming up for you this hour, we've got our Wake Up, Shake Up question. So that is closer to 7 o'clock. It's going to be about something that's carried across the Jordan River.
2: Interesting, interesting. Also, we have a rev up song to get you going this morning, which is a blend of King David's Psalm of Repentance with the welcoming theme of the prodigal son.
1: We'll also share and reflect on a quote from the 16th century pastor and reformer, Richard Baxter. Next, though, let's get into our Bibles. It's the Bible Society New Zealand group. Verse of the day. This is Jordan Flees, The King is Alive.

Hey, it's Lizzie. Guess what? 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

0: It's the Morning Sanctuary with Lee and Nerida. Time to get your Bibles out. It is the verse of the day,
1: which is brought to you by the Bible Society New Zealand Group, who believe the Bible is for everyone. So let's take a look this morning at the book of John, chapter 1, verse 17. For the law was given through Moses, but God's unfailing love and faithfulness came through Jesus Christ.
0: Yeah, this is so good. So John is not saying that the law was bad. Mm. The law given through Moses was a gift from God that revealed his holiness and his righteousness and standards for his people. However, the law could identify sin and point people to God, but it couldn't provide salvation or even transform our hearts. So it's just highlighting the difference between the old covenant and the new covenant. The law came through a human mediator, that's Moses, but grace and truth, well, that came through Jesus Christ, who perfectly reveals God. Isn't that great?
1: Well, that is a really,
0: really good contrasting verse.
1: Yeah, and the way you unpacked that narrative was amazing. That's really good. Thank you. Now, that was John chapter 1, verse 17. As Bible Society Group celebrates its 180 years of Bible missions in New Zealand this September, they want to thank all their faithful supporters who have made it all possible for them to carry out this work.
0: Coming up, we're going to look at an incredible quote from an incredible man, Richard Baxter. He's a 17th century English minister. This one is Miracles, Alice Turner.

0: Alyssa Turner with Miracles. You're on the Morning Sanctuary with Lee and Nerida, and I hope you had a great sleep last night. Welcome to Ratu. It is Tuesday. Now, we quite like to delve back in time and have a look at some of the Christian greats. So this morning, we're having a look at a man by the name of Richard Baxter, and this is one of his incredible quotes.
1: I preach as never sure to preach again, and as a dying man to dying men.
0: Wow, that's an amazing quote.
1: Yeah.
0: I think he's just got a really great way of relating to the everyday man. Mm. So he was a 17th century English minister, and boy, did he have it tough. He had a life of chronic illness and constant pain, but he didn't lie low, he did the opposite. He became one of the most influential theologians of his era, despite never attending university.
1: That's pretty incredible. Now, he took on the role of being a minister in the town of Kidderminster. And this was a really tough town known for hard drinking and lawlessness. And he didn't kind of just stand up at the pulpit and kind of bang on to people. What he did was he got up and he went out to every single town, sorry, every home in the town, to help counsel the families, you know, just to sit with them and be with them. And by the time he left, the town's culture had completely changed. Now, after that, he went on to serve as an army chaplain during the English Civil War, but he refused to fall in line with, this is a guy, I'd like to know this guy. He wouldn't toe the line, and it cost him, because he was thrown in prison in his 60s, stripped of his possessions, and it was a very, very tough time for him.
0: Yeah, that's quite a thing to, you know, not fall in line with the religious rules.
1: Yeah.
0: So through civil war, severe illness, and imprisonment, he authored over 150 books. Just incredible.
1: Mm.
0: So that quote again was, I preached as never sure to preach again, and as a dying man to dying men.
1: Amazing. What a chap, eh?
0: Yeah.
1: What a chap. Richard Baxter.
0: 1615 through to 1691. And coming up, we have got our rev up song for you this morning. It's 51, Running Home by Lost and Found. That's on the way. This is New Wine Worship with Adoration.

0: is your name.
1: Let everything that has breath praise the Lord. Psalm 150 tells us that every living thing is called to worship, and the psalm itself begins and ends with praise. The psalmist speaks of worshipping God everywhere, in his sanctuary and under his mighty skies. I think that includes in our homes, in our vehicles, playgrounds, supermarkets, workplaces and schools too. We're called to praise God for who he is, his surpassing greatness, and for what he has done, his acts of power. And the psalmist goes on to encourage us to worship God with everything we have, including every type of music. I love the idea of worshiping God all the time and of being able to log on to a community 24/7 who are worshiping and praising God too. I'm Kayleen Sabritsky of Dove Ministries. Find me at Kayleen Sabritsky on Instagram and Facebook.
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0: Michael W. Smith, That Sky Spills Over. You're on The Morning Sanctuary with Lee and Nerida, and it's time for a bit of a rev up. It is our rev up song. It is a song that's designed for you to get your fingers on that volume knob and turn it up.
1: Absolutely,
0: get you moving.
1: Yeah, it's precious, sister. Hey, I was looking at the lyrics. The song is called Running Home. It's from Lost and Found. And look, check this out. The opening verse is, you don't desire a sacrifice or an offer one. You don't want a burnt offering. You won't reject a broken heart or repentant heart. Wow. That's really powerful. Not just, it's not such a great rev up song. It's not just that, the music, but the words in here are fantastic.
0: Yeah. I mean, the lyrics are just amazing. So the song, Psalm 51, it's a blend of the Psalm of Repentance, which is Psalm 51, but also with the theme of the prodigal son as well. I mean, it's just such a great song. It's just, I guess it just... shares the story of a sinner kind of turning back to God and confident in his mercy and God's welcoming grace. So this is your rev up song this morning.
1: Can I just ask a question though?
0: Are
1: you
0: Because
1: the speaker's behind me. Are you going to play it really loud?
0: I am going to play it loud. Are you ready?
1: Right. I'm going to hold onto the desk.
0: Okay.
1: Here we go.
0: Lost and found, it's Running Home.

0: am Brooke Legitwood with Hosanna. Well, you're on the Morning Sanctuary with Lee and Nerida, and it is time for you to wake up. It is our wake up, shake up question.
1: Yeah, so every morning we do this. They're kind of a biblically based, these ones. And this morning we'll put up a prize of a Sanctuary speaker.
0: Ooh.
1: A Bluetooth speaker. Ooh, indeed, Nerida. Ooh, indeed.
0: Fancy.
1: Yes.
0: All right.
1: So if you know the answer to the question Nerida's about to ask, text us on 8168, the keyword Sanctuary. And if you get it right, Nerida will go, ooh, on radio for you.
0: All right, so the question is this. The question is this. What special object did the priests carry as they stepped into the Jordan River to stop the water?
1: Ooh.
0: So,
1: that's tough.
0: Was it A bronze serpent,
1: mm-hmm.
0: B, the Ark of the Covenant,
1: mm-hmm.
0: C, a silver trumpet? So what special object did the priest carry as they stepped into the Jordan River to stop the water? And if you want to have a look, you can head to the Bible, Joshua chapter 3, verses 14 to 17.
1: So if you think you know what it is, I'm sure you do. 8168, the keyword Sanctuary. Let us know if it's 1, A, B or C. And you could be up for winning a Sanctuary Bluetooth speaker.
0: Yes, so it could be A, a bronze serpent, B, Ark of the Covenant, C, a silver trumpet.

0: me.
1: Maverick City Music with Promises. You're on the Morning Sanctuary, and it is time for the answer to our Wake Up Shake Up question. So the question is this: what special object did the priests carry as they stepped into the Jordan River to stop the water? Was it A, bronze serpent, B, Ark of the Covenant, C, a silver trumpet?
2: Well, we pitched that question to you and the text machine went crazy. Many, many texts coming through on 8168, the key word sanctuary. And Teresa is our winner this morning, so we've got your details, my friend.
1: Aww.
2: We will send you out a Bluetooth speaker because she guessed correctly. The answer is
1: the Ark of the Covenant. A cool story, actually, if you want to check it out. It's Joshua 3, verses 14 to 17. Maybe you could just use that as your daily Bible reading. But it's really cool because the water stops or it recedes the exact moment that the priest's feet touch the riverbed, which is pretty cool. Mm. And Joshua's name, just as a little fun fact, his name means the Lord is salvation. And he was Moses' assistant and spy before leading the nation.
2: Wow. Wow.
1: Yeah. That so check out the story. It's really cool.
2: Yeah, very lots of information there, Nerida. Wow, that's really good.
1: I'm full of information,
2: you are.
1: Lee.
2: Oh, you are. Well done.
1: Read the story, Joshua 3, 14 to 17. We've got news on the way and a great track from Charity Gale, What Mercy Did For Me.
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7: In this update, the tourism sector is looking forward to a bumper summer after record July numbers. Stats NZ data shows 256,600 overseas tourists arrived across that month, more than half of them from Australia. And there's a mixed bag across small and medium businesses on how they're feeling about the economy. An MYOB polls found 33% of businesses surveyed believe the economy will improve in the next 12 months, while 38% expect to decline. The Finance Minister is continuing to downplay concerns about fast-tracked housing consents. Finance Minister Nicola Willis is defending the system and says some critics are mistaken.
8: I think there's been some misnomers out there. Fast-track approval does not give developers a free pass to build irrespective of infrastructure constraints.
7: A coroner's found a Foxton farmer, Rodney Smith, who suffered burns to 30% of his body in 2021, would have had a better survival chance if he'd been flown directly to a specialist burns unit. That's news.
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6: Sanctuary Sport.
7: In sport, a trademark stoush is brewing between New Zealand Rugby and League's NRL over the latter's intention to name their 19th team the Papua New Guinea Chiefs. NZR claim the name would breach their Super Rugby franchise trademarks for the side of the same name. Intellectual property barrister Earl Grey says the NRL might have to reconsider.
10: It might be that things are complicated a little bit by the endorsement from the Australian government and indeed the Prime Minister of Papua New Guinea. Difficult to step back from that, but trademark rights are valuable and strong rights.
7: A busy schedule for first-time Silver Fern and medical student Laura Barmer. The Tactics defender has made New Zealand's 18-strong squad for next month's series against Australia while continuing her hospital placement work. That's sport. I'm Jodie Gill.
6: Sanctuary weather.
11: Good morning, here's your weather forecast for today. Northland, Auckland and Western Waikato, cloudy periods and a few showers. The remainder of the Waikato to Wellington region, including Coromandel, Bay of Plenty and the Central High Country, mainly fine, areas of morning and evening cloud, One or two showers are inland over the Bay of Plenty. Gisborne to Wider Lapa, generally fine. Bullet to Westland, partly cloudy with isolated showers becoming widespread south of the glaciers this afternoon. For Nelson, Marlborough, Canterbury, Otago and Southland, excluding Stewart Island, mainly fine with high cloud thickening over Otago and Southland from the afternoon. Fiordland and Stewart Island, mostly cloudy with showers, turning to rain about Fiordland this morning, then spreading to Stewart Island in the evening, some possibly heavy.
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12: Romans 8 verse 39. No power in the sky above or on the earth below, indeed nothing in all creation, will ever be able to separate us from the love of God that is revealed in Christ Jesus our Lord.
6: Sanctuary, New Zealand's worship station.

Good morning. This is the Morning Sanctuary. It's 5 minutes after seven. How are you doing? That was Called Out Music and Shine, Jesus, Shine. Now, there was only one. Yep, I just sent Nerida home. Nerida wasn't feeling very, very well because I know her husband Rob's got a bit of a cold, and next week Nerida and I start on the Rima Drive Show. So I'm like, buddy, go home. Please go home. Rest, because we need you good for next week. Nerida wouldn't go. She was really reluctant. She said, no, I know, I need to stay. But yep, we sent her home. So it's just me, myself and I for the rest of the show. Anyway, coming up, we have the quarter two question later about an eco-friendly coffin, a TV debut anniversary today of a show Nerida just absolutely loves. But up next, we have the ultimate crowd pleaser, Cece Winans. That's coming next. But here's Endlessly, Joy Endlessly, right here on Sanctuary.

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1: New Zealand's worship station.

Beautiful song. That's fairly new to the Sanctuary playlist. That's Ecclesia Music and Heaven's Throne. Now, it's Lee on my own this morning because Nerida has just gone homesick. We got some sticks and pushed her out of the building to send her home, though. Seriously, she wasn't looking too good. And rest up, my friend. If you're stuck in traffic now, have fun. Have fun on your drive home. But hey, it is the ultimate crowd pleaser this week of CC Winans. And on Monday, we started with seven songs and asked you to vote on 8168, the keyword Sanctuary. Now, two of those songs dropped off yesterday, and they were Jesus, You're Beautiful, and I've Got Joy. Now, they're great songs, but not too popular with you, so we're looking for the most popular CC Winans song, which we will release on Friday. We'll let you know, and that's down to you by voting on 8168, the keyword Sanctuary. And two of those songs are going to drop out this morning. Up for voting is Worthy of It All, also Believe for It, Jesus Come, Come, Jesus, Come, and That's My King. And another one, Thirst for You. Now, as I've just jumped on this side of the desk, I'm just finding my way around, so I can't play the bits of those songs, but you know them. Worthy of It All, Believe for It, Come, Jesus, Come, That's My King, Thirst for You. So you can vote on 8168, the keyword Sanctuary, and let us know which one of those you would like best. Now, here's Matt Mayer and Christ is Risen. Right here on Sanctuary.

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1: Weekday mornings from 10 with Tom, right here on Sanctuary. Well, I can

Good morning. This is the Morning Sanctuary. Benjamin, William Hastings, and Saturday, 23 after 7. Now, it's time for Today in Christian History. And this is a real shame because it was Nerida's turn to put this together today. In fact, she went with Today in Regular History and got so excited because today is the anniversary of the TV show Chips went to air today in 1977. And Nerida had spent so much work on this yesterday. She got the theme music ready for you and with all these great stories. And even today came dressed as one of the characters of Chips. So she's going home now wearing a full LAPD motorcycle outfit. That's interesting, isn't it? Anyway, she told me to tell you that. So today was the debut in 1977. Now, the two actors in it were Eric Estrada and Larry Wilcox. And Eric Estrada, now he still works as a kind of reserve policeman and deputy sheriff in real life, and works with helping kids with internet safety, which is wonderful. He's published his memoir and voices animated movies. Larry Wilcox just gave up. He decided, no, TV's not for me, and largely retired from acting, but had a few producing side products around the side. So there you go. That is Today in History. In 1977, it was the debut of the TV series Chips. Do you remember that? And I'm not meant to mention this, but Nerida Ashcroft, our very own Nerida Ashcroft, was in the Chips fan club here in New Zealand. She told me that. She was actually a member of the Chips fan club. Bless her, bless her, bless her. Anyway, our place for Nerida. She's driving home in the traffic now, not feeling well. Here's for you, Equippers Worship and Choose to Praise right here on Sanctuary.

0: Even though I'm happy to call myself a follower of Jesus, I don't like to think of myself as being a religious person. The word religion has changed in its usage and its meaning over the years. It now has quite a negative connotation. We might use the word religious to describe someone's habitual practices, especially if they are trying to find acceptability to God through those practices. We might even use the word religious to describe someone who thinks of themselves as being morally superior to other people. The most commonly spoken and read translation of James 1:27 starts like this: pure and perfect religion in the sight of God. Yet I find this translation of James 1:27 a lot more useful. Pure and perfect worship in the sight of God is to care for orphans and widows in their troubles and to remain uncorrupted by the world. I'm Grant Norsworthy with Word and Song.
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Brandon Lake on Sanctuary and Graves into Gardens. What a lovely song. It's coming up 26 minutes to 8, and this is normally when we do, well, actually, no, we do the quarter 2 question at quarter 2, which is why it's called that. But Nera's not around, so tragically, I am way short of hitting the mark. But to make up for it, I've got a great question for you this morning. 8168, if you know the answer to this one. Now, this week, in a eco-friendly first in Australia, a woman was buried in the Blue Mountains. I love the Blue Mountains in New South Wales. If you've ever been there, it's outside of Sydney. And I was in a running club called Sydney Striders, and we used to do lots and lots of races up there. There's a 6-foot track. I did that every year. 45 Ks of absolute pain in the Blue Mountains. So this week, it was the first in Australia. A woman was buried in the Blue Mountains in Springfield Cemetery. She was in her 70s. She had a wish. Now, she didn't want to be buried in a regular coffin or whatever. She was very much into the environment, and she was buried in a coffin that breaks down naturally in 45 days. But what was the coffin made of? I think it's wonderful. I think it's a wonderful, wonderful thing by a company called Loop Biotech in Europe, Dutch. They're from the Netherlands. So Loop Biotech make these coffins, and so I think I might get one of these one day. But what was the coffin made from? And 8168, the keyword sanctuary. Now, Nerida's not around, so I'll give you a clue. She doesn't give clues, does she? It's made from something you might have on your toast in the morning for breakfast, in butter and parsley and herbs. Oh, sounds very, very nice. So what was it made of? It's a natural resource. You could even see them growing sometimes in your garden, or if you're out for a walk, you'll see them growing around tree stumps. What is it? 8168, the keyword sanctuary. We'll find out after this. Felix Gray and Dean, Great Am I?

0: 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If you haven't met the family yet, let me introduce you.
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0: Tim Timmons on Sanctuary, Wake Me Up Again. Coming up 7:45, this is the Morning Sanctuary. And we're playing the 7:45 quiz, which loosely lands around 7:45, never actually does. So the question was from the news. These 7:45 questions are generally about news stories. Now, in Australia, in the beautiful, beautiful Blue Mountains, I love the Blue Mountains so, so much, great memories, was a first last week. A woman was buried, and she chose to be buried in a coffin that was made by a Dutch firm called Loop Biotech. Now, they make these specific coffins for people who want to be buried in something that doesn't stick around for years and years and years and breaks down pretty quickly. Now, 8168, the keyword sanctuary. And we ask you, what was the coffin made of? Now, you guys are clever cookies because there were lots and lots of answers. Lots of you knew what it was. It was mycelium, which is now mushrooms. You see the mushrooms on the top and you see the fungi and stuff like that. Now, below the surface is this massive, massive root system, and that's the mycelium. And it's really interesting because now they're making things like packaging, walls, stuff, insulation inside walls. It's proving to be this absolutely amazing natural organic resource that's there. So it's called mycelium. It's the root system under the mushroom. So yeah, for those of you who got it right, well done. The coffin was made from myceliums. Yeah, technically like mushrooms. So yeah, if you want to look into it, the company is called Loop Biotech. So if they're in Australia, we should get them here in another 10 years, I'm sure. No, we won't. Hey, that was your answer. Thank you to everyone that had a guess this morning. Now, coming up at the top of the hour, we have the news, weather and sport for you.
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6: In this update, Rotorua Mayor Tanya Tapsell hopes tourism investment continues regardless of the government's local council reform plans. StatsNZ data shows 256,600 overseas visitors arrived in New Zealand in July, 0.4% above July 2019 before COVID. Tapsell says the rebound is down to a team effort between local and central government. Labor's taken a 7-point tumble in latest polling as smaller parties continue to gain ground. The latest, the Post Freshwater Strategy poll, has Labor down to 28% support and National down 2 to 27%. Wellington's mayor's determined to make changes after an overspend on the Wellington Library's website. An independent report found the $600,000 website should have cost a fraction of that, as little as $100,000. Two people are in hospital, one critically injured, after a pedestrian was hit by a car on Christchurch's Ferry Road this morning. That's news.
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6: In sport, a breakdown between New Zealand Rugby and League's NRL might extend beyond a team name. The Papua New Guinea side to enter the latter competition in 2028 have initially been marketed as the Chiefs, threatening NZR's trademarks for the Super Rugby franchise of the same name. The proposed league team's logo and colour palette are set for confirmation next month. Intellectual property barrister Earl Grey says a problem will brew if they are in any way related to the red, yellow and black of the PNG flag. Penrith's hopes of a fifth NRL League premiership in 6 years could again hinge on Nathan Cleary's fitness, as relief at avoiding a playoffs ban for dangerous contact has been dampened by confirmation of bone damage to his foot. That's sport. I'm Jodie Gill.
8: Sanctuary weather.
0: Good morning. Here's your weather forecast for today. Northland, Auckland and Western Waikato, cloudy periods and a few showers. The remainder of the Waikato to Wellington region, including Coromandel, Bay of Plenty and the central high country, mainly fine areas of morning and evening cloud. One or two showers are inland over the Bay of Plenty. Gisborne to Waidalapa, generally fine. Bullet to Westland, partly cloudy with isolated showers becoming widespread south of the glaciers this afternoon. For Nelson, Marlborough, Canterbury, Otago and Southland, excluding Stewart Island, mainly fine with high cloud thickening over Otago and Southland from the afternoon. Fiordland and Stewart Island, mostly cloudy with showers, turning to rain about Fiordland this morning, then spreading to Stewart Island in the evening, some possibly heavy.
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9: Romans 6 verse 23. 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
8: Sanctuary, New Zealand's worship station.

Cody Cairns on the Morning Sanctuary, Run to the Father. 7 minutes after eight. Good morning, how you doing? This is Lee into the second hour. After sending Nera to home, she came in, did an hour's work, and then we pushed her out of the building because she's not very well. Possibly walk. It's interesting, actually. We were saying, go home, Nerida, go home. And she's like, but. I said, look, mate, it's actually not about you. It's about us. Because we all work in such a close environment. We share microphones and so forth. We're like, please go home for our sake. So, yep, she's gone home and resting up. And yes, sorry enough, because last week I rested. I had a whole week off last week. Did lots of jobs. And one of the things I did was so good. I've been wanting to do this for a while. Is I built a frame in my garden to grow my veggies under bug-proof netting. Because I realised that as I'm ageing, I'm trying to decrease stress in my life, sort out my emotional dysregulation, and just be calm. Because I noticed I had two different effects, reactions, should I say, to the same creature. So, you know, I put my veggies out and a lovely monarch butterfly would fly into the garden and be, ooh, that's beautiful, and sit there and watch it. But then a cabbage butterfly would fly into the garden. I turned into a different person. I'll be out there with my broom swiping at it, shouting at it, go away, go away, go away. And I thought, there's got to be an easier way. So I built this frame and nearly completed it. Actually, what I might do is I might try and finish it off in the next couple of days and take a photograph of it, and then I'll show you my DIY handiwork. It's not bad. It's not bad at all. But yeah, I've decided now, I'm just over chasing cabbage butterflies around my garden and having the neighbours look at me very oddly. So that will be a thing of the past, hopefully. So there you go. That's what I'm going to be up to this afternoon. Now, coming up for you, we have some wonderful things. Very soon, we have the Power Verse, which will draw on refuge and strength. That's a verse that's kind of, we put out there, we send out into the world, and hopefully it lands with someone that really needs that and can really, really take from it, and it gets them through their day. So that's coming up. But next, we have your last chance to ever win some Sanctuary Breakfast Tea. That's coming up after this. This is Chris Tomlin and Forever right here on Sanctuary.

Good morning. This is the Morning Sanctuary. Chris Tomlin and Forever. 12 minutes after 8. Time now to play a game where you could win the last ever. We've got one left. It's the Morning Sanctuary tea. Now, I thought I'd do a tea-related question. 8168, the keyword sanctuary, if you know the answer to this. Now, when I first came to New Zealand in 1992, I spent a whole year in my favourite place in the whole of New Zealand, which is the West Coast. Absolutely love the West Coast. If you're there right now, good morning. You guys are just... Oh, just amazing. There's something so different about coasters. And just the best time I had there. I came from South London, moved to the West Coast. Couldn't be more of a change of scenery, shall we say. So happy times there. So the question is this morning, to win the last ever packet of Sanctuary Morning Tea, there's a major town on the West Coast that has a name. And it's named after, a chap. He is the eldest son of someone in British nobility who a style of tea is named after. Now, it's a West Coast town. The Māori name is Mafira. And if you know who that is, what's the name of the brand of tea that is named after a British nobility whose eldest son gives his name to a very, very large town on the West Coast? That was so hard not to say the name. But there you go, 8168, the keyword sanctuary. Text through and I'll pick out a random winner who will win the last ever packet of Sanctuary tea. 8168, the keyword sanctuary. Now, here's some people who love tea. I'm sure they do. I can't back that up, actually, but I'm sure they do. Brooke Litchwood and Lauren Daigle and Watchman right here on Sanctuary.

Brooke Littlewood and Lauren Daigle, Watchman 17 after 8. Good morning. This is the Morning Sanctuary. And we were giving away the last packet of Sanctuary tea this morning. As you may know, Nerid and I are moving to the Rema Drive show next week from 2 till 7. And the amazing Lizzie will be taking over the show from Monday. It's going to be amazing. Lots and lots of fun from Lizzie there. Now, we need to move this last packet of tea. So I gave the question this morning. Now, on the west coast of the South Island, possibly my favourite part of New Zealand, is a major town. This town is named after someone from British nobility, and a relation of his is who the tea is named after. He is, of course, the Earl Grey. Earl Grey is the answer. It's kind of, they're all kind of linked together. I couldn't figure out who's who in this whole web. But yes, the tea is named after Earl Grey, who is a relation of Sir George Grey, who the town of Greymouth is named after. In Māori, I think it's Mawhera, which is a beautiful, beautiful name. So yeah, thank you to everyone that texted in on 8168. Darren was the winner from Christchurch. Well done, mate. Enjoy your Sanctuary tea. And that was a question. Actually, do you know what? It's funny. As I'm talking about Greymouth and my time on the West Coast, I have an absolute desire now for white bait fritters. Absolutely. My mouth is salivating. That was something I really got a passion for and really enjoyed, white baiting on the Grey River. That was so much fun. But I do remember I had a friend who came over from the UK to visit, and she couldn't have a white bait fritter unless all the heads were cut off. She couldn't look at it with the eyes. She made her own, went through and chopped off all the heads of the little white bait there. But white bait fritters, it's white bait season now, isn't it? If you're on the coast, from, I think it kicks off on the 1st of September to the 30th of October. Oh, I could so do a white bait fritter now. Anyway, less about my cravings. Here's a great song. This is Phil Wickham, and this is Our God right here on Sanctuary.

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1: Lost and found, Psalm 51, running home. Good morning. This is Lee with you on the Morning Sanctuary, 26 minutes after 8. Now time for our power verse of the morning. I'm unstoppable today. Now this is a verse that we pray about, we think about it, and then we share it on air because we hope that this lands with somebody. And the power verse I have for you this morning is Psalm chapter 46, verse 1. God is our refuge and strength, an ever-present help in trouble. Now if you're going through stuff today, or through your life at the moment, please lean into that one. Psalm 46, verse 1. God is our refuge and strength, an ever-present help in trouble. Now, if that's you, please, please, just listen to that. Or if go to your Bible, open your Bible at Psalm 46, verse 1, and read that, because he is absolutely undeniable, our refuge and strength, and his ever-present in our time when we are in trouble and we need help. So I hope that really, really lands with someone today. That is our power verse, Psalm 46, verse 7. Now here's We Are Messengers and Love right here on Sanctuary.

0: This is Susie Holt with Chocolate and God. From Philippians 4, we read, "In any and every circumstance, I have learned the secret of facing plenty and hunger, abundance and need. I can do all things through him who strengthens me." Girl, this is just one of the many seasons of your life and is not forever. Stop saying, "I can't do this," and start reminding yourself of the fact that God will walk through this with you. He's not leaving you alone. He is right there with you. It is your choice whether or not you choose to face it alone or rely on his strength to get you through. You have to trust him and hold onto his hand with all your might and tell Satan and all his defeating lies to get behind you. You can do this. You can trust him. His strength is all you need. What you are facing now is not here for eternity, so don't give up. His best is yet to come. Ladies, let me really encourage you to be in the Word every day. Join me for my daily devotional. 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

Bethel Music. Center. What a great song. 24 minutes to 9. Now, this is the coming Sunday. Something quite important is going to happen. Now, obviously, you're listening to us. This is a Christian radio station. We've got Sanctuary, we've got Life FM, Rema, Shine TV, and our publications. But in New Zealand, as around the world, there are lots and lots of other media outlets. And this Sunday is Media Prayer Day. Now, this is put together by the ministry that works within media, Christian media in this country. But they've realised that, you know, it's people outside of Christianity that also need prayer. So this coming Sunday, what we're doing is we're asking you to pray for someone. So if you watch a particular TV show, or, you know, as you go through your day or your life, someone in your heart pops into your heart that works in regular media on this Sunday, want you to pray for them. I might sound odd, but it really does work. Pray for someone outside. You can pray for someone within Christian media. Of course you can, because that's so vital. We all need prayer. But if there's someone right now, have a stop, have a think about someone that you know in regular media that you want to pray for this Sunday. You know, I did this for a few years about a particular person, a news broadcaster, and I kind of know them, but I never shared that I was praying for them every year. And it's just a wonderful thing to do, because media is so important. You know, what our news broadcasters say out there can shape this country, can affect, you know, how they present stuff. And we want to influence them. We want to have more of a Christian lens on things in our country. So, yeah, Media Prayer Day is this Sunday. You can find out more at mediaprayerday.nz. Go along there and give some tips and hacks on what you need to do. But, yeah, just right now, have a stop, have a think about someone that you might see, a news reader or an actor or someone in media in this country that you are going to stop and you're going to spend a few minutes praying for on this Sunday. So Media Prayer Day this coming Sunday. Now here's a Matt Redman on Sanctuary, and You Never Let Go.

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Elevation Worship on Sanctuary God. I'm just grateful. 13 minutes to nine. And on behalf of Nerida and I, we are absolutely grateful for the last

0: 17 months that we've been doing the breakfast show here on Sanctuary. Now, the bosses are moving us over to Rima Drive to take over the show there, and we're excited about that. That happens from this coming Monday. And we are both really, really grateful for the last 17 months that we've been doing the breakfast show, and for all the friends that we've made. And we've had so many great friendships formed, chatting and so forth. And it's been beautiful meeting some listeners out and about. And we're absolutely grateful for that. But we're moving over to Sanctuary from next Monday. But you know what? Sanctuary is getting stronger and stronger, because to replace us is Lizzie. Now, you would have heard of Lizzie. Now, I would say Lizzie's personal strength on air is her deepness with God. She can go so deep. She is really, really connected in her faith, and she's going to do an incredible job, believe me. She does communion, and she can take a radio show and this show to depths that are just absolutely so connected with God. So excited about that. So Lizzie will be on from next week from 6 a.m. till midday. And then it's followed by Tom Francis. Now, the thing about Tom is a great guy, such a nice guy. And his skills, I think Tom's skills are that he can just talk. You're talking to him, having a normal chat, and then he'll just go, well, that's, this verse or that verse. The man's knowledge of the Bible and his love of Jesus is outstanding. So Tom will follow Lizzie from midday till six. And then you've got Kathy Jenke. Now, I don't need to say anything about Kathy, do I? Kathy is just an absolutely beautiful Christian woman and so warm. It's just, when you listen to Kathy, it's like listening to, I don't know, just an old friend, someone you've known for years. So Kathy will take you all the way through the evenings. And then you've got your man, Gary. Gary, hopefully, will look after you from midnight till dawn every single day, putting his spin on life and so forth. And he's really good at opening up about things, simple things in his life. So you know what? Sanctuary is going from strength to strength, and Nerida and I are just over the corner there. We're just across the corridor over there drinking tea, and we'll be listening in and chipping in every now and then. So there you go. That's the new lineup of Sanctuary. It's just going to get stronger and stronger. Hey, coming up next, Anthem Worship, taking us up to news, weather and sport at nine.
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8: In this update, a former National Party Treaty Negotiations Minister is having a crack at just-introduced government legislation. The Treaty References Review Bill would see mentions of the treaty either removed or tweaked in 19 laws. Chris Finlayson says National made a deal with the devil with New Zealand First as part of their coalition negotiations. House prices remained relatively flat last month, with sales slowing and properties taking longer to sell. Latest data shows the Real Estate Institute's House Price Index has fallen 0.9% in the past year and has fallen 17.1% since the peak of the housing boom. Labour's playing down its latest plunge in the polls. This morning's The Post Freshwater Strategy poll has both major parties below 30%. Labour down 7 to 28, National down 2 to 27. Labour leader Chris Hipkins says this election could still go either way. Avocado growers are eyeing domestic growth as the fruit becomes a household staple. It's expected to have a wholesale value of around $60 million domestically this season. That's news.
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7: Sanctuary Sport.
8: In sport, a late ticket surge and the release of extra seats is believed to have enabled New Zealand rugby to make more than $8 million from the All Blacks Springboks test in Baltimore, with a crowd of 68,000 attending. The Herald reports NZR plan to keep taking the national side around the world on the back of that payday. There are now fledgling plans to play against Argentina in the Rugby Championship at Miami next year. The All Blacks have now played 5 tests in the United States since 2014 and sold out every time, regardless of opponent or occasion. Leeds lead Newcastle 4-0 late in the second half of their Premier League football match. If that result and margin hold, Leeds will move to third behind Arsenal and Manchester City on the ladder. That's sport. I'm Jodie Gill.
7: Sanctuary weather.
1: Good morning. Here's your weather forecast for today. Northland, Auckland and Western Waikato, cloudy periods and a few showers. The remainder of the Waikato to Wellington region, including Coromandel, Bay of Plenty and the central High Country, mainly fine areas of morning and evening cloud. One or two showers are inland over the Bay of Plenty. Gisborne to Wairarapa, generally fine. Bulla to Westland, partly cloudy with isolated showers becoming widespread south of the glaciers this afternoon. For Nelson, Marlborough, Canterbury, Otago and Southland, excluding Stewart Island, mainly fine with high cloud thickening over Otago and Southland from the afternoon. Fiordland and Stewart Island, mostly cloudy with showers, turning to rain about Fiordland this morning, then spreading to Stewart Island in the evening, some possibly heavy.
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11: 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For God has said, I will never fail you. 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

Good morning. This is The Morning Sanctuary with Lee. Nerida's gone home sick, so it's just myself with you this morning. And guess what? I'm still thinking about something in particular. Now, about an hour ago, I was talking about my time on the west coast of the South Island, of the mainland, isn't it? It's the mainland, really. And happy memories of, like, eeling and fishing for trout and mountain biking in the ranges. Running. I ran across the, what was it, the Papamoas or the range over there. I ran from Blackball to Barrytown once in a day. I ran it on my own. Everyone's like, you can't do that. It's crazy. But yeah, I did it. It was a great run. Loved it. But something stuck in my head and I just cannot get it out of my head. Whitebait fritters. I've been thinking about it all morning and just jumped online to find some. And you can buy it. There's a white bait from Southland. A pound of that is frozen. It's $66. And also for $70, you can get some from the Mutueka River. A pound of it frozen. I don't know what I'm tempted. I'm really, really tempted. I can't afford that, but I'm just going to look at it. And my mouth is running a white bait fritter. Oh, love them, love them, love them. Anyway, less about what I'm actually craving right now, about the show. Well, good morning. This is The Morning Sanctuary with Lee and Nerida. Nerida's gone home because she's not very, very well. So rest up, sister, if you are still listening. Now, coming up next, we have the verse of the day. We're going to dip into the book of John, chapter 1, verse 17. But take us there. Here's Corey Asbury and Reckless Love right here on Sanctuary.

hymns. They've lasted for a reason. Powerful melodies and superb lyrics that lift our faith. Hymns. Some are modern classics. Others were written centuries ago but are still widely sung today. Hymns for Today. The best from the past given a fresh sound for today's generation. Hymns for Today. Every Sunday morning at 6. So let your faith be strengthened and inspired. Hymns for Today. 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

0: did it. You know, in Luke chapter 12, verse 32, it says, "Fear not, little flock, little sheep, for your Father desires to give his kingdom to you." Do you realize that even as a child, God desires to journey with you so that you experience the kingdom reality that he has in store for you? I don't believe that you and I have to live on earth just like simple beings. We get to live a supernatural life, accessing kingdom realities, being in the heavenly places. The Bible says that you are seated in heavenly places. So can I encourage you today that there's a tangible reality for you to tap into and for you to experience? So continue to ask the Father and continue to understand that this revelation is your inheritance. I want to help you grow in your faith. Let's connect. It's Joshua Singh, so you can find me on joshuasingh.com.
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John Reddick, Holding On. What a beautiful song. 25 after 9. Time now for the verse of the day, which is brought to you by the Bible Society New Zealand Group, who believe the Bible is for everyone. So let's look at the book of John, chapter 1, verse 17. For the law was given through Moses, but God's unfailing love and faithfulness came through Jesus Christ. Now, John is not saying that the law was bad. The law was given through Moses, was a gift from God that revealed his holiness, righteousness, and standards for his people. However, the law could identify sin to the point where people of God, you know, but it could not provide salvation or transform the human heart. It couldn't do that. So it highlights the difference between the old covenant and the new covenant. The law came through a human mediator, who was Moses, but grace and truth came directly through Jesus Christ, who perfectly reveals God to us. Now, the law tells us that God requires what God requires, but Jesus gives us what we need. Isn't that beautiful? That was the book of John, chapter 1, verse 17. Now, as Bible Society Group New Zealand celebrates 180 years of Bible missions in New Zealand this September, this very, very month, they would like to stop and say thank you to everyone, all their faithful supporters, for making all this possible over those 180 years. What a great, great bunch of people they are. Now, here's Arend Collective, and You Will Never Run, right here on Sanctuary. You!

0: the word for you today.
1: Two of Jesus' friends are on their way back home from Jerusalem, broken. They placed their hopes in Jesus, and now he's been crucified and buried. Then out of nowhere, a stranger quietly joins them on their journey. When they reach home, they invite the stranger to stay for supper. Incoming spoiler, the stranger drops his disguise and he's actually Jesus. You can read the full story in Luke 24, 13 to 35. Jesus had told these two friends ages before that he would return from the dead, just as the scriptures from way back had foretold. But it seems that they'd forgotten or just not believed that it could be true. So what did he do then? Reprimand them with that scripture? No, he gently led them back to the truth. He pointed out how the scripture back then had always told the truth of his resurrection. This wasn't the time for a scripture smackdown. Jesus wasn't using scripture as a brick to point out God's truth. These men had just been through the terror of witnessing their friend and leader die. Jesus, who wouldn't crush the weakest reed or put out a flickering candle, Isaiah 42 verse 3. Instead, Jesus uses scripture like a companion. With it, he leads his bruised and grieving friends back to his wonderful truth. So what now? How do you use scripture in the Bible? As a papery brick to smack people with, or as a friend to lead others to what is true? Ask God to, through scripture, open my eyes that I may see wonderful things.
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big daddy weave on the Morning Sanctuary, the lion and the lamb. 25 minutes to 10. This morning we were doing, as we did yesterday, the ultimate crowd pleaser. And this week we're doing CC Winans. We're putting all the top tunes up there and you can vote for them on 8168, the keyword Sanctuary. And each day, the lowest one that gets voted for gets eliminated. And then this Friday, we reveal the ultimate crowd pleaser, the song that you chose as your favourite CC Winan song. And 8168, the keyword Sanctuary, you can still vote. Up for voting this morning was Worthy of It All. We had Believe for It, Come Jesus Come, That's My King, and First for You. Lots and lots of votes are coming in. One is head and shoulders above all the others. I'm not going to say that because I don't want to bias it. And yeah, so 8168, the keyword Sanctuary. Vote for your favourite CC Winan song. And at 10 o'clock, I'll add an ad up. And then tomorrow, we will do the big reveal of the next four songs that go through. Exciting stuff. Now, here's the third day and a Mountain of God right here on Sanctuary.

My son Mark is a bit of a dab hand at making sourdough bread. It's delicious. I asked him if he could teach me how to make it. So rather than reading a recipe or watching a YouTube video, I spent time with him, standing alongside, watching and learning from him, until I felt confident that if I followed closely what he did, I'd have success. And that's what happened. Sourdough bread is now a part of our regular diet. A good way to learn is to get alongside others and learn from them. That's what the disciples did.

it's nice to know that at the end of the day, you can wind down with evening devotion with Kathy Jenke. Tune in for inspirational music and spiritual encouragement, where faith, hope, and love are explored through reflections, scripture, prayer, and conversation. Connect, reflect, and be inspired with Kathy Jenke. Weeknights 7 to midnight. It's your evening devotion.

0: One of my personal favourites, that's Vertical Worship. And yes, I will. 10 minutes to 10, thank you very much for your company this morning. I hope you've enjoyed the show and all the questions and fun banter and stuff like that. Well, I say banter, it's just me raving on, isn't it, really? Nerida went home sick, but Nerida, rest up, my friend, and speedy recoveries. Anyway, have yourselves a lovely day and stick around, because up next, it's Mr. Tom Francis. God bless.
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7: In this update, urgent changes to the fast-track laws are expected to be signed into law this week, allowing councils to make developers pay more to cover infrastructure costs. A controversial government bill has also been introduced to Parliament, aiming to tweak references to the Treaty of Waitangi in 19 pieces of law. Chris Hipkins is rubbishing any suggestion of a change in Labour's leadership after the party dropped 7 points to 28% in this morning's The Post Freshwater Strategy Poll, just ahead of National on 27. Latest data from the Real Estate Institute show house prices remained relatively flat last month, with sales slowing and properties taking longer to sell. And there's a mixed bag across small and medium businesses on how they're feeling about the economy. An MYOB poll has found 33% of businesses surveyed believe the economy will improve in the next 12 months, while 38% expect it to decline. And one person's in a critical condition and another's also been taken to hospital after a pedestrian was hit by a car outside Christchurch's Woolston Fire Station early this morning. That's news.
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1: Sport.
7: In sport, Leeds are third on the Premier League football ladder after thrashing Newcastle 4-1 to close round four. They're 4 points adrift of Arsenal and Manchester City. Uncapped first five, Rene Landon Lane has joined the Blackburn squad in Edinburgh ahead of Sunday's test against Scotland. The 22-year-old replaces co-captain Ruahe Demant, who's been ruled out with a calf injury. Coach Whitney Hansen expects Landon Lane will learn plenty with Demant mentoring and Hannah King in the starting jersey.
9: Whilst we still have cover and Maya Joseph to be able to cover 10 for us as well, Arani gets to come learn from Lou, learn from Kingy, set her up for the future really for the Blackburns if she keeps working the way she is.
7: Lou is Demant's nickname. That's sport. I'm Malcolm Jordan.
1: Sanctuary weather.
10: Northland, Auckland and Western Waikato, cloudy periods, a few showers, mainly eastern Northland. For the remainder of Waikato to Wellington, including Coromandel, Bay of Plenty and the Central High Country, mainly fine with areas of morning and evening cloud, one or two showers over inland Bay of Plenty. Gisborne to Wairarapa, generally fine. Buller to Westland, partly cloudy, showers south of the glacier, spreading north this afternoon and evening. Nelson, Marlborough, Canterbury, Otago and Southland, excluding Stewart Island, mainly fine with high cloud thickening over Otago and Southland this evening. Fiordland and Stewart Island, mostly cloudy with showers turning to rain this afternoon, possibly heavy this evening.
1: From the Word.
0: Acts 17 verse 11. And the people of Berea were more open-minded than those in Thessalonica, and they listened eagerly to Paul's message. They searched the scriptures day after day to see if Paul and Silas were teaching the truth.
1: Sanctuary, New Zealand's worship station.

Fallen for you, that is Magnify. I'm Tom, it is Sanctuary. Good morning, and the countdown continues. Lee and Nerida's final week on the Morning Sanctuary before moving over to our sister station, Rima, to take care of the drive show on Monday. So feel free to catch up with them tomorrow morning, and they'll be back as usual from 6 as we head through the middle of the week as we continue. It is the day's show, of course. So the middle of the day is with us, Liana Crawford coming up, and also new music from Brandon Lake.

0: When our doorbell sounds, we quickly go to answer, and especially if the person is an invited guest, warmly welcome them in. In the book of Revelation, Jesus rang a doorbell, but no one let him in. Why? The church in Laodicea didn't realize Jesus was no longer with them. They didn't know their lackluster half-pie Christianity had driven him from their presence. Their lukewarmness was so obnoxious, Jesus was threatening to spew them out. How many churches today fall into that category? Because they gather in Jesus' name, they believe he's with them. But is he? Today, let's not take Jesus' presence for granted. Let's make every effort to draw close to him, check our lamps are still burning, and seek to become radical on-fire believers. Most important, keep our ears open for any doorbell ringing. I'm June Dooney, and you can contact me on junedooney.com.
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That is the new single from Brandon Lake, How Good God Is. I'm Tom. Welcome on into Sanctuary, middle of the week in front of us, as is another weekend, which will come around quickly. And this coming weekend includes Media Prayer Day on Sunday, the 20th of September, an opportunity to pray for those who work for Christian and mainstream media. 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And if you want to find out more about what it is to be involved, you can search Media Prayer Day across Facebook or Instagram. 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You can check out mediaprayerday.nz for more.

It is Sanctuary. I'm Tom. The music continuing with a throwback next from Building 429. Do you remember the song Where I Belong? A lyric in the song saying, take this world and give me Jesus. A reminder that we can't have both. But let's be encouraged and remember that in Christ we find what the world can't provide.

0: Many people describe having profound spiritual encounters during private worship through music. These moments can feel deeply intimate and are often described as transformative. I've also experienced moments of revelation in times of private worship. I've received life-changing words and pictures from the Holy Spirit that have played out in my life over the subsequent weeks, months, and years. God can speak to us and bring revelation at any time, but I believe that when we position ourselves in a place of expectation, He does not let us down. Let's be like the church at Colossae, who were singing to God with gratitude in their hearts, and trust that in those times of worship, God will speak to us too. I'm Kayleen Sabritsky of Dove Ministries. 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

0: It is Sam Tiwiri. I'm Tom. A beautiful morning here in the south today, although I don't think it's going to remain. I think the weather is going to change over the next 24 hours or so. So if it's like that at yours, a fine day, do make the most of it as we come up to 11 with news, weather and sport in just a couple of minutes.
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6: In this update, fast-track consenting changes to move costs for such things as infrastructure to developers rather than making councils foot the bill could be law by the end of the week. The government's amending the legislation under urgency. ACT is promising to freeze the minimum wage for 3 years and make it more tricky for unions to collect membership fees if it returns to government. The Finance Minister says she's keeping a close eye on surging oil prices, inflation expectations, and yields on bonds. The OCR is expected to reach 4% this year, and Nicola Willis says the pre-election fiscal update will aim to factor in its impact on borrowing costs. A parole board has rejected a release bid by a Dunedin 25-year-old who attacked two people with a samurai sword in 2023, saying he needs to address NANG use in his safety plans. Our annual net migration leapt above 20,000 in July, with arrivals up 5% and departures down 4%. That's news.
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6: In sport, Raglan remains on the World Surf League calendar. The New Zealand Pro will return to nearby Manu Bay for the 2027 Championship Tour. The combination of a left-hand break and a knowledgeable community were noted as factors behind the decision. Ruahei Demant is making a temporary transition from player to coach on the Black Ferns European leg of the WXV Global Series. The injured captain and first five has been ruled out of matches against Scotland and England with a calf injury. She will instead assist debutante Arene Landon-Lane. From our insult to injury desk, Pakistan, fresh from a 3-0 defeat to England in their cricket test series, have been fined for a slow overrate in the final Edgbaston fixture. That's sport. I'm Malcolm Jordan.
8: Sanctuary weather. Northland, Auckland and Western Waikato, cloudy periods, a few showers, mainly eastern Northland. For the remainder of Waikato to Wellington, including Coromandel, Bay of Plenty and the Central High Country, mainly fine with areas of morning and evening cloud, one or two showers over inland Bay of Plenty. Gisborne to Wairarapa are generally fine. Buller to Westland, partly cloudy, showers south of the glacier, spreading north this afternoon and evening. Nelson, Marlborough, Canterbury, Otago and Southland, excluding Stewart Island, mainly fine with high cloud thickening over Otago and Southland this evening. Fiordland and Stewart Island, mostly cloudy with showers turning to rain this afternoon, possibly heavy this evening.
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10: 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But he was pierced for our rebellion, crushed for our sins. He was beaten so we could be whole. He was whipped so we could be healed.
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It is Sanctuary on Tom. Good morning. We now find ourselves just after 11, as very quickly we find ourselves wrapping up the morning with less than an hour to go until we head into our Tuesday afternoon. Phil Wickham coming up with Sunday is coming. Yes, it is. And as Sunday approaches once again, don't forget two opportunities to listen in to Hymns for Today if you like hymns. Sunday morning between 6 and 7, also Sunday evening between 6 and 7 as well. Up next, though, it's Clesia Music, Heaven's Throne.

0: soon.
1: A flawless blue diamond sold at Sotheby's for over £6 million. It seems the less flaws, the higher the value. Well, we're told that the blood of Jesus cleanses us from all sin. Now, in my calculations, that makes every Christian flawless. I look at my life and I see how far short I fall from God's standard. But I know when I confess my sin, He forgives me and erases it from my life to make me flawless. And it says one day Jesus will present me faultless before the throne. Wow, wow, wow. Are you understanding how important and valuable you are to God, that He should do all this for you? If nothing else, I pray that you might have a desire to go to God right now and ask His forgiveness. For in that moment, you become one of His faultless gems.
2: This is Sanctuary. 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

That is Grace Vineyard Music, Joshua McGregor and Marley Solar featuring there. I'm Tom, and it is Sanctuary. Good to have you with us once again on the Days Show, Tuesday morning. And I've got to say, well, I said to my wife actually this morning, I feel like I've lived a whole week, and we've only had one day of the work week. It just feels like a very busy season at the moment for me, and I must have been tired because last night I tried to watch an episode of something on demand and fell asleep during the episode three times. And after trying to rewind it and watch it again from where I'd fallen asleep, I thought that that's enough probably time to go to bed. Hey, don't forget you can listen into Sanctuary on the TV. If you haven't had a go yet, tune in to channel 56 on Freeview now. You'll find us there.

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1: And I'm Alison. 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
0: Well, let's break that down, shall we? 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

It is a Sanctuary. I'm Tom, just making our way past 11:30 on this Tuesday morning. Welcome on in as we take it back to the 90s. Throwing it back, remember this one? Late 90s, I believe. Hillsong Worship and Darlene Check. Together, here they are, All Things Are Possible.

0: This is Susie Holt with Chocolate and God. From 1 Thessalonians chapter 5, it says, "Therefore encourage one another and build one another up, just as you are doing." Life is full of struggles of some kind, and it is always good to encourage and to be encouraged. We need to encourage each other to be all we can be for God. We need to build each other up in Him so we can have victory over the areas we struggle in. We need to encourage each other in just everyday life. It's tough being a single mum. Marriage is a lot of work. Raising children and understanding teens can be a challenge. You weren't called to walk through this alone. Find a friend and encourage each other. We need to encourage each other to seek God and to trust His goodness in all that we face. If you don't have a godly friend you can share things with, make it a matter of prayer to find one starting today. Don't attempt to walk through this life alone. Ladies, let me really encourage you to be in the Word every day. Join me for my daily devotional. 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

0: It is Sanctuary. I'm Tom. Range Collective's Evergreen coming up next as we head towards news, weather and sport at midday. 15th of September, hard to believe we're halfway through the month and daylight saving kicking in just over a week's time. I also see that today is apparently National Online Learning Day today. So if you're online, is it educational or are you just scrolling? 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

0: Making a will is not at the top of the average person's priority list, but it is an important thing to sort out at some stage. 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
6: In this update, fast-track consenting changes to move costs for such things as infrastructure to developers rather than making councils foot the bill could be law by the end of the week. The government's amending the legislation under urgency. ACT is promising to freeze the minimum wage for 3 years and make it more tricky for unions to collect membership fees if it returns to government. The party's small business policy would also introduce a training wage for under 20's first year of employment. ASB's chief executive, Victoria Short, is stepping down in December, almost 9 years in the role. A bit of a shake for the lower North Island and upper south, with a magnitude 4.8 earthquake striking about 70 kilometres west of Taranaki in the Tasman Sea around a quarter to 11 this morning. Chris Hipkins is rubbishing any suggestion Labor's leadership should change after a poll out today puts the party on 28% and National on 27%. The job market could be making life difficult for post-grad international students trying to work here. For the first time in 2 years, the number of people moving here was outnumbered by those leaving in the year to July. That's news.
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8: Sanctuary Sport.
6: In sport, a potential boost for the Knights ahead of their NRL League qualifying final against the Warriors on Sunday at Auckland's Eden Park. Representative back rower Dylan Lucas is poised for an ahead-of-schedule return from ankle surgery on July 24. Both clubs name their sides at 6 p.m. Manager Darren Baisley has selected his 23-man All-Whites football squad for an Asian tour across this month and next. 16 players have been retained from the World Cup. 19-year-old Stipe Okic is the only new call-up. He's playing in Croatia. New Zealand Rugby have reportedly made more than $8 million from the All Blacks Springboks test in Baltimore after 68,000 people attended. That's sport. I'm Malcolm Jordan.
8: Sanctuary weather.
9: Northland to Taranaki, including Coromandel and Taumaranui, cloudy periods and the odd light shower. Bay of Plenty, Taupo, Taihape, Whanganui and Manawatu, cloudy periods and the odd light shower, becoming fine tomorrow morning. Gisborne to Wairarapa, fine. Whawhinawa to Wellington and the Marlborough Sounds, fine spells today, cloudy with the odd shower tomorrow. Nelson, Marlborough, excluding the Sounds and Canterbury, mainly fine, rain developing about Canterbury tomorrow afternoon and evening with heavy falls and snow to 500 metres inland and a few showers elsewhere. Buller to Westland, showers spreading north today, turning to rain tomorrow with heavy falls possible. Otago, Southland and Fiordland, mainly fine today, but rain about Fiordland. Rain spreading elsewhere tomorrow morning with heavy falls and snow lowering to 400 metres inland, turning to isolated showers later.
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